Bonnie Raitt, and you can find that tune on the soundtrack to Boys on the Side, and you got it. The Lightning Seeds doing Sunshine right before that. 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I'm Des Moines native Brian Jones, sitting in with you all night up until the midnight hour. Great to be here, and thank you so much for tuning in as well. Hope your May is off to a good start, and I also hope you're having a great weekend as well. Maybe you deserve both. I hope so. We've got, let's see, what do we have coming up? My man, Mr. Bruce Springsteen, coming up in just a little bit for you. Kind of get you in the mood for some Backstreets Radio later on tonight. Santana, also in the mix, and the Beatles will be there as well. A longtime favorite of mine, Bruce Hornsby, has a new record out, about a month old now, called Indigo Park, and this is the title track on 98.9.

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98.9 KFMG with Bruce Springsteen, title track To the Rising. More Bruce on the way tonight at 11 o'clock, one full hour on Backstreets Radio. We also heard Take Me There with Joyce Cooling and new Bruce Hornsby, Indigo Park, the title track to his new record, starting off that set. All right, we get back to music now with Nathaniel Rateliff.

Hi, I'm Brian Jones. 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That's 1 hour of the music of Bruce Springsteen. It's right here on 98.9 KFMG.

from a few years back now, Now and Then, the 2023 release from the Beatles, finished by George, Paul, and Ringo. Santana doing Angelica Faith and a Tommy song from Nathaniel Rateliff starting off the set. We just heard some Beatles. We'll have Paul McCartney, new Paul McCartney for you coming up in just a little bit. Also some Iowa music from the Quay Thomas Duo and Playing for Change, that conglomeration covering a Doors song. All that coming up before 8 o'clock tonight. Next, Delbert McClinton asks, why me?

The mission of the First Tee of Greater Des Moines is to impact the lives of young people in and around the city of Des Moines by providing learning facilities and educational programs that promote character development and life-enhancing values using the game of golf. The First Tee of Greater Des Moines, a nonprofit project of the Golf Foundation of Iowa, plays at all three of the City of Des Moines golf courses, Grandview, Waveland, and Blank. 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

Recorded right here in the KFMG studios back in 2015, the Quay Thomas Duo, and that is Catfish Blues. More Iowa music is on the way for you every Sunday afternoon from 2 to 5. It's a three-hour program called Iowa Homegrown. Catch that when you can. Paul McCartney, right before that, the Boys of Dungeon Lane is the upcoming record. It'll be out at the end of the month. That's the advance cut there, Days We Left Behind. And Delbert McClinton starting things off with Why Me. We continue now with Los Lonely Boys on 98.9 KFMG.

And that is Playing for Change, doing the Doors tune Riders on the Storm. And Doors members Robbie Krieger and John Densmore also helping out on that tune. Zachary Richard with Come On, Sheila. And we also heard Los Lonely Boys with Fly Away. I'm Brian Jones. 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It's always great to be with you playing the music. It's quite an honor. I just look forward to it every week, and I thank you so much for tuning in and supporting our station here. We couldn't do it without you, and it wouldn't be any fun anyway. So let's continue that great relationship if we can. Don't forget, coming up tonight at 11 o'clock, I'll be hosting Backstreets Radio. That's 1 hour of the music of my favorite man, Mr. Bruce Springsteen. This hour, it's the KFMG Hit Parade. As always, a great mix for you. We've got George's son, Danny Harrison, coming up in just a little bit. Jeff Tweedy on the way. And some live Johnny Winter as well, tearing it up, as always. Kicking off the 8 o'clock hour, it's Portugal the Man.

98.9 KFMG with Jeff Tweedy, the title track to his latest effort, Twilight Override. Danny Harrison, right before that, George's Son, doing All About Waiting. We heard Black Beehive from Big Head Todd and the Monsters. And from Shish, their latest record, Portugal the Man, starting off the 8 o'clock hour with Tanana. As promised, next, live Johnny Winter on KFMG.

0: John Mellencamp on 98.9 from John's 2023 release, Orpheus Descending. That was Perfect World. Classic cut there from Crosby, Stills, and Nash with Wooden Ships. And live Johnny Winter doing Good Morning, Little Schoolgirl. Let's see, we've got Sam Beam and Jessica Hoop teaming up for a tune coming up before 9 o'clock tonight. Billy Branch and the Sons of the Blues for you, and something from Sting in the mix. Mavis Staples is next. She put out a record late last year called Sad and Beautiful World. Some great cover songs, as always, picked out for Mavis. And this is Human Mind on KFMG.
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CMA is a foundational piece of Des Moines history. These women believe that Des Moines should be a place where the world's greatest musicians should come to perform, and they made it happen. Civic Music Association's mission has remained consistent for a century. That mission, to engage, enrich, and educate the Central Iowa community through provocative world-class musical performances by legends and rising stars. Each year, CMA continues to present world-renowned artists to Central Iowa. Nearly all of these artists have delivered engaging programs at no cost to students in area schools, helping them achieve their goals. Every summer, CMA presents a free summer concert series featuring the Bell and String Quartet. That same quartet regularly provides music education events in area schools during the school year. 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

Every Songbird Says. Love that tune. That is Sam Beam and Jessica Hoop. Emmett Cohen Trio. That was Blues on the Corner and Human Mind from Mavis Staples. We've got some Iowa music next. It's the Rathbones on KFMG.

the Marshall Tucker Band, and This Old Cowboy. Begging for Change, that was Billy Branch and the Sons of the Blues, and Iowa music from the Rathbones, from their record Pure, a number of years ago. That was Big Universe. Jim Autry and One Word After Another is coming up at the top of the hour, but first, it's Sting.

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1: Hello, welcome to One Word After Another. This is Jim Autry. I'm going to sort of finish my series of love poems today with three other poems. This is not to say there will never be other love poems on this program, but this has been a series. I begin with Strawberries by Edwin Morgan, and the notes really speak to me. It says, the different senses sometimes overlap and echo each other. I'll say they do. In this poem, the sweet, warm taste and texture of strawberries overflow into a different kind of touching and tasting. And a storm breaking in the heavens mirrors tempestuous union on the earth below. With that description, see if you can sense it and hear it in this poem called Strawberries. There were never strawberries like the ones we had that sultry afternoon, sitting on the step of the open French window, facing each other, your knees held in mine, the blue plates in our laps, the strawberries glistening in the hot sunlight. We dipped them in sugar, looking at each other, not hurrying the feast for one to come. The empty plates laid on the stone together with the two forks crossed, and I bent toward you, sweet in that air, in my arms, abandoned like a child, from your eager mouth the taste of strawberries. In my memory, lean back again, let me love you, let the sun beat on our forgetfulness. 1 hour of all the heat intense and summer lightning on the Kilpatrick Hills. Let the storm wash the plates. That was Strawberries by Edwin Morgan. And here's one by W.H. Auden entitled Funeral Blues. The notes say that few other poems approach the poignancy of this one in its expression of grief at losing a lover. Its economy and colloquial language only serve to heighten the emotional effect. And many of you will recall this poem being read aloud in the film Four Weddings and a Funeral. This is called Funeral Blues by W.H. Auden. Stop all the clocks, cut off the telephone, prevent the dog from barking with a juicy bone, silence the pianos, and with muffled drum, bring out the coffin, let the mourners come. Let aeroplanes circle moaning overhead, scribbling on the sky the message, he is dead. Put crepe boughs round the white necks of the public doves. Let the traffic policemen wear white cotton gloves. He was my north, my south, my east and west, my working week and my Sunday rest. My noon, my midnight, my talk, my song, I thought that love would ask forever. I was wrong. The stars are not wanted now. Put out everyone, pack up the moon and dismantle the sun, pour away the ocean, sweep up the wood, for nothing now can ever come to any good. That was Funeral Blues by W.H. Auden. And I close with this one, Vino Tinto by Sandra Cisneros. Dark wine reminds me of you, the burgundies and cabernets, the tang and thrum and hiss that spiral like Egyptian silk, blood bit from a lip, black smoke from a cigarette. Nights that swell like cork, this night, 1,000 under a single lamplight, in public or alone, very late or very early, when I write my poems. Something of you still taut, still tugs, still pulls, a rope that trembled, hummed between us, hummed love, didn't it? Love, how it hummed. This has been Jim Autry and One Word After Another.

The new record is Future Soul. It's the latest from the Tedeschi Trucks Band, and that is I Got You. Our thanks, as always, to Jim Autry, one word after another right before that. Jim always offering some great insights on spoken word and poetry, and you can catch Jim 4 times every day right here on KFMG. Before Jim, it was Sting doing Desert Rose, and that's a track from his record, Brand New Day. It is a brand new month. We're only 2 days into the month of May. It's the weekend as well. Hope both are going to pan out just wonderfully for you. Thanks for tuning in tonight and supporting our station. I'm Brian Jones with you until midnight, as always. And as a reminder, we've got Backstreets Radio, the music of Bruce Springsteen, coming up tonight at 11. Until then, it's the KFMG Hit Parade. And we continue with that with Chris Daniels and the Kings.

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We are venturing back there to 1969, the first record from Santana and Evil Ways. David Huckfeldt, before that, bringing us up to the present from his latest record, I Was Born But, came out earlier this year, Tom Petty's Two Gunslingers. Drew and Ellie Holcomb in there with Memory Bank. And Chris Daniels and the Kings starting things off with Sweet Memphis. Up next, a master of his instrument. This is Jaco Pastorius.

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It's Yola on KFMG, a record produced by Dan Auerbach of the Black Keys called Walk Through Fire, and that is Love All Night, Work All Day. We heard Traffic, Light Up or Leave Me Alone from the Low Spark of High Heeled Boys. Also, Cordovas with their latest, a song called Higher Every Time, and the Soul intro and The Chicken live done by Jaco Pastorius starting things off. Got some blues for you next. This is Griff Hamlin and the Single Barrel Blues Band and Louisiana Holiday on 98.9 KFMG.

This is Linda Mason Hunter reporting from the Green Zone. Today's tip, go light on meat. The health benefits of eating less meat are substantial. Compared to meat eaters, vegetarians have lower rates of diabetes, heart disease, certain cancers, and obesity. As far as environmental benefits are concerned, livestock accounts for 18% of the world's greenhouse gas emissions and 8% of the world's water use. A meatless diet is one of the best things you can do for the planet. It's 50% more effective at cutting carbon dioxide than switching from a standard car to a hybrid. If you aren't ready to give up meat altogether, try for a happy medium. Go meatless at least once a week. And then when you do eat meat, use it as a condiment rather than as a main course, as they do in Europe. You'll gain enormous health benefits and help the planet without compromising your taste buds. And remember the mantra from the excellent book, Omnivore's Dilemma. Eat food, not too much, mostly plants. This is Linda Mason Hunter reporting from the Green Zone on KFMG.

It's David Gray on KFMG with a nice mashup there with Money, That's What I Want, and Pressure Drop. Our thanks to Linda Mason Hunter for great information always shared in the Green Zone. And we heard Louisiana Holiday from Griff Hamlin and the Single Barrel Blues Band. Recorded live at the Pace Studios last year, it's Green Sky Bluegrass taking us up to 10 o'clock tonight, covering the Dire Straits here with Money for Nothing.

The Yavit Brothers and Faith No More's Mike Patton teaming up for Eternal Love. And Green Sky Bluegrass covering Dire Straits with Money for Nothing right before that. I'm Brian Jones. 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Thanks for tuning in tonight. Hope you are doing well. It's a pleasure to be with you. I'm here a couple more hours, one more hour here of the KFMG hits, and then we've got Backstreets Radio, the music of Bruce Springsteen from 11 until midnight. So let's get to that hit parade. We continue now with Cracker. Great advice here. 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

98.9 KFMG with Sharp Pins. That is Papa Fang Out. Phil Collins with In the Air Tonight and Cracker. 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Iowa Music next. It's Matt Woods.

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Classic U2 from War, and that is Sunday Bloody Sunday. Living in the Past with Jethro Tull. We heard Daryl Hall doing Can't Say No to You, and I'm a Bloodhound, Iowa music from Matt Woods. Up next, the latest from Ed Sheeran. This is Old Phone.

That's Jim Donovan on KFMG, former member of the band Rusted Root with Oh La La La. Mingo Fish Trap, Back It On Up, an old phone from Ed Sheeran. Up next, it's Kenny Wayne Shepherd. This is Dirt on My Diamonds.

troughs need be filled, where overalls needs be hung, that straight six motor needs rebuilding, sweetheart needs to be kissed, roses need be watered, compressors gone out in the fridge, will it ever get done? Why bother? I say my prayers and give it all to him. The sun comes up and I'll do it all over again.

That's Andrew Ferris on KFMG from the band In Excess doing Mending Fences, a single he put out earlier this year. And Dirt on My Diamonds from Kenny Wayne Shepherd. Backstreets Radio, the music of Bruce Springsteen, coming up at the top of the hour. That's right after this from Al Kooper and Stephen Stills doing their version of Season of the Witch.

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Good evening, all. I'm Brian Jones. Welcome to Backstreets Radio. This is the music of Bruce Springsteen, something we do every Saturday night at 11 o'clock. Good to have you along tonight. I'm not sure exactly what we're going to be doing for the whole show, but let's kick things off with some live Bruce and the band. This is a recording of tunes taken from the Red Rocks Amphitheater in Morrison, Colorado, right outside of Denver, August 16th, 1981. And we're going to get things started off with 10th Avenue Freeze Out here on Backstreets Radio.

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1: Yeah.
0: Today's an anniversary. Elvis is dead. There's certain things that everybody marks their lives by. Like I remember when I was 9 years old, my mother had on the Ed Sullivan Show. And I was sitting there and all came and Elvis Presley. But I remember when I was sitting at home the day that a friend of mine called me and told me that he died. And he was like, for me, I guess he was like the father of my country. And it was sad how somebody who had won so much could in the end it seemed like lose so bad. So this is a song. This is a song. I don't know. Yeah, she drew out all her money from a Southern Trust. And she put a little boy on a Greyhound bus, leaving Memphis with a guitar in his hand, on a one-way ticket to the promised land.

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People standing on the roadside, waiting in the heat, bound together forever in the promise of an

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folks that were here last time we were here? 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

0: Hope Show, riding on this dark back road out of New Jersey. Spare. Now, you're trying to decide which one of us is gonna get out of the car and hitchhike to the gas station. But it's so dark out there. We're in the middle of the woods, and I know I heard some wolves crying out there. Maytag washer. So you know we were scared. Now, I wasn't as scared as the other guys. Because I knew one thing. I wasn't gonna go to the gas station. Because I'm the boss, man! He didn't have to go either. So just as we were pushing Miami Steve through the little vent window, up above us, just like in that movie, Close Encounters of the Third Kind, we saw a blind. Machine is set on the side. Little Melvin and the Invaders. We play weddings, parties, and bar mitzvahs. The guy sticks his head out, and he says, "Which one of you guys knows the way to the New Jersey Turnpike?" We just don't tell anybody how to get to the New Jersey Turnpike. We had to make a deal. We said, "Listen, you gotta give us all one wish, and we'll tell you how to get to the top." That's pretty slick. So he thought real hard, and just after I give the guy the directions, he goes spinning off in outer space. Didn't get no wish. Didn't even get no sweet goodbye.
1: No.
0: We were standing there in the road, disillusioned to say the least. Here we had met the first spaceman probably ever came down to Earth. Can't run off without even saying goodbye. I can't come on with the show. I'm just broken.

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And it was hard to understand how somebody so young could feel so trapped in the life he was living. But I started to, as I grew older, I wondered why that was, and I looked back and I realized that my father, he worked in a factory, and my grandfather, he worked in a rug mill. And I read this book while I was over in Europe called The History of the United States. And in it, you can find reasons as to why that happened, and how you end up a victim, and you don't even know it, and how you end up trapped. Thank you.

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1: 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I'm Brian Jones, and for the rest of the show tonight, we feature tracks from Only the Strong Survive, and we begin with the title track.

Now I remember my first love. Of course, the whole thing went wrong. And my mama had some great advice, so I thought I'd put it in the words of this song. 'Cause I can still hear her saying,

0: Selections from Only the Strong Survive, and there are rumors that I have heard in the past that there is a version 2 of this release, or this type of release, coming up at some point. Who knows? Bruce has got a lot of stuff in the can, so we're hoping another covers record is coming sometime soon. We'll take a short break, come back with a few more after this.
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0: Okay, we are back on Backstreets Radio. We're just about out of time for tonight. Thanks for tuning in. Hope you enjoyed the music. We're going to go out with a couple more from Only the Strong Survive. Have a good night.

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It's KFMG LP Des Moines and your host, Brian Jones. Brian will be back on Monday. He's got a couple of other really great shows to do then, as well as coming back next Friday and Saturday. The Monday programs, I do recommend highly. They're both very cool. The one that goes from 6 to 7 is called Dirt Road Radio. And the one that goes from 7 to 8 is called The Collection. And they're both really cool programs. Well, that's because they're both hosted by a really cool guy. Brian Jones. Thanks, Brian. We'll see you on Monday, man. We are KFMG LP Des Moines. Getting into this, he featured Springsteen. I'm featuring U2 in a full block party, four in a row.

Yeah, I cheated and did a couple off the same album, Songs of Experience. That's off the brand new Days of Ash EP. It's called Song of the Future. We also heard Get Out of Your Own Way and The Little Things That Give You Away from Songs of Experience. And from the unforgettable Fire Pride, In the Name of Love, a full block party all the way around, four in a row with U2. Coming off his second wind disc, this is Delbert McClinton.

Well, I done got over it. And so did Joe Bonamassa. Well, I done got over it. It's the name of the tune off his Blues Deluxe Volume 2 disc from about 3 years ago. We heard Spirit True from Scott Hirsch. Also, the Band of Heathens' new one called Letting Go. And the B-Movie Boxcar Blues. Deborah McClinton classic from Second Wind. As we stand here looking through the looking glass with Chris Standring.

Founded in 1992, Central Iowa Shelter and Services is a nonprofit organization that provides free shelter to homeless adults regardless of physical or emotional conditions and facilitates their move towards self-sufficiency. 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

light. Hold on to the light. Well, if I take a picture, could I stop it in its tracks? I know there's nothing I can do to bring it back.

It's good to be alive. I agree. Imelda May doing that one on her tribal disc. We also heard the new Jack Johnson cut, Hold On to the Light, featuring Hermanos Gutierrez. They teamed up for the surf film music soundtrack on that one. Paul McCartney from McCartney 3 with Find My Way and Looking Through the Looking Glass, 1988 release from Chris Standring, as we do some bouncing with Fish.

All the Music Must Fade is on the Who's Who disc from 2019. We heard Joanne Shaw Taylor doing Hell or High Water, her newest single. I was Kevin Gordon with Destiny, and we went bouncing around the room with live music from Phish as we try to make your dreams come true on KFMG LP Des Moines. How about we just play Dreams by the Cranberries?

The brand new one from Hen's Teeth is Iron and Wine with In Your Ocean, the name of the tune. We went to the river before that. So, well, the river does flow into the ocean, so I guess that's natural. KT Tunstall doing the river off her wax disc from 2018. Up and Rolling from the North Mississippi All-Stars, a title track there and off. Everybody else is doing it. The Cranberries doing Dreams, one of their big hits on KFMG. We've got, speaking of big hits, something from Firefall on the way. We've got a brand new one from Gabe Stillman off of What Happens Next. And we've got this one, Corey Taylor from Des Moines with Stone Sour. I'm looking.

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Someone in My Mirror is on the What Happens Next disc. That's brand new from Gabe Stillman. You also heard Roll Me Mama, Roll Me. Ray LaMontagne music in there as well. And off Come Whatever May, Stone Sour doing Through the Glass with Corey Taylor. We are KFMG, and we're only a little strange.

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0: All Over Me from Wisconsin. Bodine's in there from American Made. We also heard the Jeff Tweedy cut Enough. That's on Twilight Override, but was released quite a while ago. Also, Nico Case doing Rusty Mountain in Strange Way. Classic Firefall in there as we get you the blues with the late, great Johnny Winter.
1: Talk to my baby on the telephone, she said. Stop what you're doing and come on home. I can't hold out. I can't hold out too long. I get a real good feeling talking to you on the phone. Say, baby, don't you worry, don't you cry.

The Revelator version of Midnight in Harlem. There's also a live one floating around here somewhere. That is a Grammy winner from 2011 for those guys, the Tedeschi Trucks Band. Speaking of which, they got a brand new one out. Keep listening for stuff off of that. KFMG LP Des Moines. Drive is new. Clay Street Unit music there. And Can't Hold Out, Talk to Me, Baby. Ben Harper joined Johnny Winter on his Step Back disc with that one. We'll get you a cover of Bob Dylan by the Jeff Beck Group. We've got BBM, that's Bruce Baker and Moore. Jack Bruce, Ginger Baker, and Gary Moore. Classic Doors, Avett Brothers, 10,000 Maniacs, and Jazz with Michael Lington. All that's coming after a couple in a row from Mr. Mark Knopfler. He teams up with Emmylou Harris on this one.

Take the Cake is on Countryside. That's music from the Band of Heathens, their latest. Also from Golden Heart, Mark Knopfler doing Don't You Get It. And from All the Road Running with Emmylou Harris, This Is Us. And since This Is Us, tonight I'll be staying here with you. I'm like Jeff Beck covering Bob Dylan.

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1: Jack Bruce, Ginger Baker, Gary Moore as BBM, and I Wonder Why on KFMG. We also heard the Of Monsters and Men cut, Ordinary Creature. That's their newest one. Future Islands doing a tune called The Tower. And Tonight I'll Be Staying Here With You. That's an old Bob Dylan tune redone by the Jeff Beck Group on their self-titled release. We've got the Avett Brothers' New Cordovas with Des Moines' Lucas Soria. And we got Love, not just a single time. We're going to love you two times.

Girls Rock Des Moines gives area girls an opportunity to participate in workshops, camps, and programs to improve their abilities, appreciation of music, musicians, and the music business, to make friends and connections in the Des Moines music scene. 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

10,000 Maniacs doing Don't Talk off In My Tribe. We also heard Another Is Waiting from the Avett Brothers off Magpie and the Dandelion. The latest Cordova's cut, Step Outside, is on Back to Life, and The Doors with Love Me Two Times. We're going into the Green Zone with jazz from Michael Linkton. This one features the Ghostbusters guy, Ray Parker Jr.

This is Linda Mason Hunter reporting from the Green Zone. Today's tip, go light on meat. The health benefits of eating less meat are substantial. Compared to meat eaters, vegetarians have lower rates of diabetes, heart disease, certain cancers, and obesity. As far as environmental benefits are concerned, livestock accounts for 18% of the world's greenhouse gas emissions and 8% of the world's water use. A meatless diet is one of the best things you can do for the planet. It's 50% more effective at cutting carbon dioxide than switching from a standard car to a hybrid. If you aren't ready to give up meat altogether, try for a happy medium. Go meatless at least once a week. And then when you do eat meat, use it as a condiment rather than as a main course, as they do in Europe. You'll gain enormous health benefits and help the planet without compromising your taste buds. And remember the mantra from the excellent book, Omnivore's Dilemma. Eat food, not too much, mostly plants. This is Linda Mason Hunter reporting from the Green Zone on KFMG.

Human is on Returning to Myself. That is the latest offering from Brandi Carlile. Also, the Green Zone with Linda Mason Hunter in there. And M. Funk is the tune. Michael Lington doing that on his Silver Lining disc. He's the sax player on that. On guitar, Ray Parker Jr. Ghostbusters. Yeah, that Ray Parker. Here come the Mummies to take us into 3 o'clock.

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1: Hello, welcome to One Word After Another. This is Jim Autry. I'm going to read a miscellany of poems for the next few days. People send me poetry all the time, and I love it. I keep these poems in a folder on my desktop, so I decided I would do a little mining of that folder and pull out some to read. I began with a couple of poems by a dear friend of mine named Gene Cahill, who lives in Georgia. After serving on the Georgia Commission for the Status of Women and the White House Conference on Families and various other activities, she went back to college and at age 74 got her degree. I'm going to begin with two of her workshop poems from those student years. The first is called Old Lion. Born during the war to end all wars, Great Depression formed, Eagle Scout in the 30s, Pacific fighter in the 40s, learned to walk again afterward, successful, citations on the wall, marks of a leader, a doer. The old warrior, 93, refuses surrender, makes impossible plans. Damn it, it's my car, and I'll drive every chance I get. My driving record's perfect, and that's more than the rest of you can say. Emasculated, trapped, and angry, he roars and postures. Old lion losing control, refusing to see the futility of the fight. The journey into darkness has begun. The pride watches his descent. This next one by Gene Cahill is called Provincetown Promise. Sun glinted water, dancing slices of cold fire. The 8 a.m. from Boston breaks the solitude, empties its cargo of singles, couples, groups. For some, a lover waits. Others hope the fable is not a lie. Greetings float from the wharf. Laughter wings across the bay. Hungry eyes seek acceptance in the faces of strangers. If not here, perhaps on the street, the beach, the tea dance, a gift of hope surely waits. Who will board the Sunday boat to Boston, hoarding a memory to last the bleak winter? Who, disillusioned, believes redemption is only in finding the right place? We can relate to that. Now a poem by my friend Tom Lenner, a co-founder with me of the Des Moines National Poetry Photograph, Poetry Festival, and the name of the poem is Photograph. Look at this old photograph I found. Morning fills a room with light. In a shiny basin on the floor, a woman washes a baby. She holds him up as the light collects them, slanting across the room like some old master's brushstroke, pausing as it passes behind the frame, camera in hand. A man, angry at job offers, absent in the mail day after day, at things as they are, the good fortune at his feet, just in and out of reach, beginning to depart. The photograph forgets sound and motion in its stillness. You cannot hear it in the baby's cries, dove soft, rising up rapture's scale at the warm water's perfect touch, or see, kiting across ceiling and walls, the water's transparencies. This last one by Charlie Langton from up at Decatur, called Threshold. Dedicated to Martha and Mike. Through centuries of rage, through eons of indifference and desire, we met and parted in arid desolations created by our thirst, or in the viscous heat of wild entanglements, tripped and stung by fronds whose roots were our own minds, each stray thought a fevered wandering, each misstep an offspring of the last, but drawn despite by something larger, and yet equally ourselves toward a place where even our afflictive wills cannot obscure the scent of lilac, spring chartreuse, and the clarifying light distilled in things that wells up at their edges while we stand poised with the real work still ahead of us, and perhaps at last the hearts to begin. This is Jim Autry in One Word After Another.

excuse me, I'm stretching. You caught me in mid-stretch there. Molly Tuttle doing the highway. Well, it's a long overnight. I got to stretch. Every once in a while, just to keep my circulation flowing. Molly Tuttle from her So Long Little Miss Sunshine disc. You'd probably be agog, I guess is the term, if you saw half the stuff I did while the microphone's off. Stretching is just a minor thing, let me tell you. The Highway Nose, this is the name of the tune from Molly Tuttle. And So Long Little Miss Sunshine is her latest CD. We also got something off the Cryptic CD from the Here Come the Mummies guys. Never Grow Old is the tune that took us into 3 o'clock at Jim Autry's One Word After Another. We've got jazz from Emily Ramirez, on the way. We've got Seal, Noah Kahan, David Bowie, Ziggy Marley, who, by the way, also has a new one out. Maybe we'll do two. I don't know. We'll figure it out as we get there. You've definitely got the right place. I think this might be the right time, though.

down the street. See my life shaking with every who I meet. Refried confusion as I'm making itself clear. Wonder which way do I go to get on out.

part of the Good Life in Des Moines, the Des Moines Arts Center presents thought-provoking exhibitions and educational programs, as well as hands-on studio art classes. Proud of their world-class architecture and the outstanding permanent collections, the restaurant boasts a 5-star rating, and the museum shop is a source for great gifts, contemporary items, jewelry, greeting cards, and art-related books. The Des Moines Arts Center holds excellence to be its defining value. Their mission is to be a leader in the field by contributing to the cultural record and serving the Des Moines community by engaging people with art, emphasizing the art of our times through the collection and exhibition policies. 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The Des Moines Arts Center, serving the community in Des Moines, like KFMG, and part of the Good Life.

Emily Ramirez doing the title track from her East to West release at the West is as in West Montgomery. Noah Kahan's Great Divide, title track to the new one. We also heard James Mercer from The Shins helping out Broken Bells on Saturdays, on this Sunday. And Kiss from a Rose from the Seal 2 release and also from the Batman soundtrack. The guy that did Tim Burton Batman. That Burton Batman. It's time to rock and roll with a rock and roller, Terry Garthwaite.

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Curious to hear more of this new Melissa Etheridge. Rise is the CD title. That is called The Other Side of Blue and features Chris Stapleton with her. Tom Petty T-shirt is from the Bacon Brothers. We also heard Circle of Peace from Ziggy Marley with his brother Steven. Ziggy's got a new one out, Racism is a Killer. Bright Side, I believe, is the name of the CD. Keep listening for that. And off the Terry release, Terry Garthwaite with Rock and Roller. Rocking and rolling into 4 o'clock with music from the Tubes.

citizen, you are entitled to a heated, kidney-shaped pool, a microwave oven, don't watch the food cook, a Dyna-Gym. I'll personally demonstrate it in the privacy of your own home. A king-size, Titanic, unsinkable Molly Brown waterbed with polybendum, a foolproof plan, and an airtight alibi. Real simulated Indian jewelry. A Gucci shoe tree. A year's supply of antibiotics. A personally autographed picture of Randy Mantooth and Bob Dylan's new unlisted phone number. A beautifully restored Third Reich swizzle stick. Rosemary's Baby! A dream date in knee pads with Paul Williams. A new Matador, a new Mastodon, a Maverick, a Mustang, a Montego, a Merc Montclair, a Mark IV, a Meteor, a Mercedes, an MG, or a Malibu, a Mort Moriarty, a Maserati, a Mack truck, a Mazda, a new Monza, or a moped, a Winnebago. Hell, a herd of Winnebagos, we're giving them away. Or how about a McCullough chainsaw, a Las Vegas wedding, a Mexican divorce, a solid gold Kama Sutra coffee pot, or a baby's arm holding an apple.

Okay, so a little stream of consciousness going on here. The James Bean Band's new single is called Reunion. Jason Isbell's CD is called Reunions, that we heard Dreamsicle from. And the Tube's in there with What Do You Want From Life? Well, I want to be treated well. I wouldn't treat a dog the way you treated me. This is Rod Bland and the Members Only Band.

We kicked off the set with blues from the Rod Bland Members Only Band live at Beale Street, tribute to his dad, Bobby Blue Bland, with "I Wouldn't Treat a Dog the Way You Treated Me." Bring on the Dancing Horses, is Echo and the Bunnymen. We heard the new Monrovia cut called "Being Alive," and that was Nathan Mitchell off "It's My Time" with "Journey to Love," and this is "Journey" off their next disc.

Lucinda Williams singing something off of the Abbey Road CD from her Sings of the Beatles from Abbey Road CD. We also heard Martha's Daisy, the new one, and Spaceman comes off of next. That's music from Journey on KFMG as we light her up and burn her down with Bonnie Raitt.

you so much for coming. I want to thank

Amy Helms, Rescue Me off Didn't It Rain. We also heard the Teenage Summer cut from Crowded House's Gravity Stairs from a couple years back. And live off a road tested her version of The Talking Heads Burning Down the House. Bonnie Raitt kicked her off as we tell you a story with the title track to Matt Tarona's Tell Me a Story on KFMG.

We're listening to Levon. Mark Cohn doing that on his Join the Parade disc. We also heard Tell Me a Story. That's a title track. The brand new Iowa guy, Matt Torona, has released Tell Me a Story. It's a really good disc, I think. If you haven't heard it, keep listening. We're playing several tracks off of that, at least three deep. Coming up, we've got music for you in the jazz vein in about an hour from now. Scott Davis will be in with the KFMG Jazz Show, giving it to you from the hat to the street, like he always does Sunday mornings from 6 to 10 a.m. To get us there, we've got this hour, and this hour kicks off like it always does, 7 days a week with the 501 Blues. Got something from the CD, Come On In, from Thorbjorn Reisiger. We've got Mikey Jr. on his way after we do this one off Thunder in the House, the brand new one from Eliza Neals. We're getting locked up to kick off our 501 Blues this morning on KFMG LP Des Moines.

Yeah, come on in. Join me for, well, about a little over 45 minutes till we get to the jazz show, and then you can join Scott for jazz this morning. 6 to 10, Scott Davis, From the Hat to the Street, the KFMG Jazz Show. Thorbjorn Reisinger with Come On In, the title track to that off. Traveling South, Mikey Jr. with Morning on My Way. And Locked Up, brand new Eliza Neal's on Thunder in the House as we make ourselves captain. But it's not like we're grabbing land or anything. It's just the captain of her heart.

in a factory. Played Buckland's Camp with my friend Rory. It was good for him, it was great for me.

Liverpool 8 is the title track to the CD from Mr. Ringo Starr, who, by the way, has a new one coming out very soon. Keep listening for that. Break the Jaws, the latest from Madison Cunningham, and Captain of Her Heart from Devil's Blue release as we figure out what kind of a day it's going to be. Hopefully it's going to be your lucky day.

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It's Iowa Music, something that will be featured later on today as well on Iowa Homegrown from 2 to 5 p.m., 3 hours worth of Iowa music. And let's see, it's the third, and I believe Ryan O'Ryan, the guy who you just heard, is going to be the host today on KFMG LP Des Moines. We're a Dirty Soul from Reckless Strangers and My Lucky Day from The Boss on KFMG as Keb Moe covers John Lennon.

liking this EP so far. We're playing almost all of it here at KFMG. From the U2 guys, Days of Ash is the EP. We just heard Yours Eternally. That one features Ed Sheeran and Terrace Topley. Jackson Browne, Going Downhill from Everywhere, and a version of John Lennon's Imagine by Keb Moe. Off Peace, back by popular demand. And that is going to wrap it up for me. I'm going to turn you over to Scott Davis. He's coming in with the KFMG Jazz Show. And we'll go breezing into that with this Bobby Womack composition done by Hank Crawford on his Titan disc on KFMG. I'll see you tomorrow morning around this same

Yeah. Thanks, Gary Monty, for the handoff to this show. And, of course, that was Breezin, written by Bobby Womack. I always forget about that because I loved his stuff. And but it was covered by other people. That was Hank Crawford from Tight, 1996 release. And that brings us to this moment in time. In fact, you are listening to KFMG LP Des Moines, your community voice, a listener-supported service of the Des Moines Community Radio Foundation. 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And you're listening to music of Scott Davis, music from the hat to the street. And first Sunday in May, we have absolutely nothing that has anything to do with that. I heard social media something about there's some jazz history, a recent stream that's pretty well written. It's kind of fun, and it was going into the details of John Coltrane doing the Crescent album, which is really my favorite of his, which led to Love Supreme and a new vision for Coltrane. And we'll play that later. But right now, let's do a library loan. We're going to go out there a little bit. John Zorn, composer, but not performing. He's got the a trio performing. Kenny Wilson on drums. Trevor Denny on a bass. Let's see. Trevor Dunn on bass. And Brian Marcella on piano. So it's a piano trio doing the music of John Zorn from 2020, and this is called The Ghost of Departed Quantities from Calculus, The Mathematical Study of Continual Change. This goes on for 22 minutes. I'm not going to do that. I'm going to let it go for a little while, and then I'm going to just fade it out. I know that's not good protocol for musicians, but one, I don't, you know, it's 6 in the morning. Let's throw some weird stuff out there. And then we'll see what happens. And I checked it a little bit, and it's going to be interesting, definitely. That's kind of fun. So let's go with it. John Zorn's composition. Here we go.

0: Well, I changed my mind. I was going to play part of that and then just fade it out. But I decided, let's go with it. A montage of various jazz styles composed by John Zorn from Calculus. Brian Marcello on piano, Trevor Dunn on bass, and Kenny Wilson on drums. And at this point, we can take a moment for a sponsor. Again, you're listening to Music of Scott Davis, Music from the Hat to the Street. We'll be right back.
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A tune called 1324 or 1324 Broadway. Recorded by Richard D. Johnson on piano. It's his date. This is Shifting Paradigm Records. Again, Alyssa Allgood on the vocals. Love her vocals. Gregory Tardy tearing it up on the tenor. Jeremy Botcher, bass, and Greg Archery on drums. And before that, we heard J.C. Sanford, trombone player from UNI, and his Yeah tune. By the way, and on this Johnson CD, there must be a... Shifting Paradigms usually has a kind of information sheet that they send with the CD, and I have misplaced that, so I don't know who wrote that tune. There's no, on the CD itself, there's no mention of composer, right? Composers. On this one, all compositions by J.C. Sanford, yeah, J.C. Sanford, trombone, Zach Harris, guitar, Chris Bates, bass, and JT Bates, drums. What next? Oh, yeah, I was talking about a social media jazz history thing that came about, talking about the Crescent album, John Coltrane, and pointing out the obvious that I was not paying attention to, but I've been listening to this all my life. Two of these compositions on here, Coltrane just kind of sits out and lets Jimmy Garrison on the bass do his thing, and Elvin Jones on drums also. We're going to listen to, in fact, the drum thing, which is just bass, drums, and tenor, John Coltrane. McCoy Tyner plays piano on a couple of the other cuts, and we might play one of those later. So, The Crescent, 1964, John Coltrane. Kind of the tribute to Elvin Jones, the drum thing.

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0: This is Linda Mason Hunter reporting from the Green Zone. Today's tip, go light on meat. The health benefits of eating less meat are substantial. Compared to meat eaters, vegetarians have lower rates of diabetes, heart disease, certain cancers, and obesity. As far as environmental benefits are concerned, livestock accounts for 18% of the world's greenhouse gas emissions and 8% of the world's water use. A meatless diet is one of the best things you can do for the planet. It's 50% more effective at cutting carbon dioxide than switching from a standard car to a hybrid. If you aren't ready to give up meat altogether, try for a happy medium. Go meatless at least once a week. And then when you do eat meat, use it as a condiment rather than as a main course, as they do in Europe. You'll gain enormous health benefits and help the planet without compromising your taste buds. And remember the mantra from the excellent book, Omnivore's Dilemma. Eat food, not too much, mostly plants. This is Linda Mason Hunter reporting from the Green Zone on KFMG.
1: Okay, before that announcement from Linda Mason Hunter, we heard The Subterraneans, the soundtrack from 1960. Andre Previn wrote that. This was a project that Terrence Blanchard did on trumpet, Joe Henderson tenor, Kenny Kirkland piano, Reggie Veal on bass, and Carl Allen on drums. And then before that, we were hearing the drum thing, Elvin Jones drums, Jimmy Garrison bass, John Coltrane tenor. And that brings us to this moment. 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And you're listening to the music of Scott Davis, music from the hat to the street. Big band, top of the hour. Let's do that. Sometimes I do it, sometimes I don't. I'm going to do the GRP All-Star Big Band live in Europe, I think. Lots of players on here all announced that at the end. So let's kind of change it up a little bit with their version of Sister Sadie.

Hello. Wow. library loan. Miguel Zenon, or Zenon, probably Zenon. And, oh, what a wonderful player. What a great outing on that one. Wow. Miguel on alto saxophone, Louis Perdomo on piano, Hans Glavischnig on bass, Henry Cole on drums, Academia from Typical. And before that, we heard the GRP All-Stars with Sister Sadie, Horace Silvertune. In order, Dave Grusin on piano, Eric Marienthal on alto, Gary Burton on vibes, John Patacucci on bass, George Bohannon on trombone, Eddie Daniels on clarinet, and Russell Ferrante on piano. Arranged by Michael Abin. That was a great arrangement. That was fun. You're listening to the music of Scott Davis, Music from the Hat to the Street. What's coming up? Shameless self-promotion this week on Thursday the 7th. The guitarist ATM will be playing the Valley Junction Farmers Market. We'll be the first ones to do that. That's at 6 on Thursday. And so I get to help out. I'm the only gringo in the band. My good friend RJ Hernandez twisted my arm to join him. It's fun. Good musicians. That'll be fun. And then I think John Mattingly and I are going to be back at the New Northwestern. I think it's the 16th, that Friday. And that's about it right now. Let's go with music from my good friend Forrest Stewart down in Kansas City. Actually, it's Stanton Kessler on trumpet. Nice player. And they just recorded this last year. Forrest on bass, Aaron Sizemore on guitar, Mike Warren on drums. And we're going to hear number 3. I don't think I've played this one before. Here I Go Again. Stanton wrote this one.

Shorty, Brother Ray is in town. I got a dollar and a quarter and I'm just Rand the Clown. But don't let no female play me cheap. I got

0: Steve Terrell doing the music of Ray Charles, Let the Good Times Roll. Yeah, nice arrangement. And before that was Music House Quartet was the album, and we heard Here I Go Again. Stanton Kessler on trumpet, Forrest Stewart on guitar, bass from Des Moines, Aaron Sizemore on guitar, and Mike Warren on drums. And at this point in time, let's see here. I can. We've got some tickets to give away, and this is for Spirogyra, August 1st at Hoyt Sherman, and the usual. Where's our phone number at? 515-244-4146 or 4145. And Ron is in the house. He can answer the phone, and or I can, one of the two of us. And so we got two tickets to give away this morning. And if you're listening and interested, again, Spirogyra for August 1st, 244-4146, 244-4145. And then let's do, I got to get one of our sponsors in. And we'll go from there. So we'll be right back.
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This is Oded Tsur, tenor sax. Nite Hershkovitz, piano. Petros Klapanis, bass. Jonathan Blake, drums. Noam, Noam, or Noam, N-O-A-M.

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0: Kind of a blast from the past. Early Pat Metheny group from 1980, I think. They were on ECM Records at the time. And American Garage, we heard The Search. Pat Metheny on guitar, Lyle Mays on the keys, Mark Egan on bass, Dan Gottlieb on drums. Before that, we heard Odead Tour on tenor and a tune called Noam, N-O-A-M. Again, ECM 2022 release. I got one more sponsor to take care of here first. I'll be right back. I got some information.
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0: All right, got some tickets to give away if you're interested. Spirogyra, August 1st at Hoyt Sherman. Two tickets available, 515-244-4146 or 244-4145. And if you're interested, give us a call and we'll go from there. Again, Spirogyra on August 1st, Hoyt Sherman. Right now, real quick, I mentioned earlier about seeing a thing about the history of the Crescent album, John Coltrane. We're going to listen to the title track and go from there.

0: That was fun. I was looking for a relatively short tune. Bit of Bird, B-U-R-D, but really Yardbird, Charlie Parker. Written by Stanley Clarke, the D strings, Jean-Luc Ponty, violin, Birelli Lagrand on acoustic guitar, Stanley Clarke on bass, and Steve Shahan on percussion. Not on that particular cut. And before that we heard Crescent, the title track from John Coltrane's classic album. With Coltrane on tenor, McCoy Tyner on piano, Jimmy Garrison bass, Elvin Jones drums. Recorded in early 64, and then a little bit later in 1964 he came out with Love Supreme, so seminal change in his approach to music. A shameless self-promotion, ATM guitarist ATM will be at Valley Junction Farmers Market. We're going to be the first group playing this coming Thursday, May 7th. And we play from 6 to 8, Valley Junction, the Farmers Market. Always a good time to do that. Looking forward to that.
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2: Hello, welcome to One Word After Another. This is Jim Autry. I'm going to read a miscellany of poems for the next few days. People send me poetry all the time, and I love it. I keep these poems in a folder on my desktop, so I decided I would do a little mining of that folder and pull out some to read. I began with a couple of poems by a dear friend of mine named Gene Cahill, who lives in Georgia. After serving on the Georgia Commission for the Status of Women and the White House Conference on Families and various other activities, she went back to college and at age 74 got her degree. I'm going to begin with two of her workshop poems from those student years. The first is called Old Lion. Born during the war to end all wars, Great Depression formed, Eagle Scout in the 30s, Pacific Fighter in the 40s, learned to walk again afterward, successful, citations on the wall, marks of a leader, a doer. The old warrior, 93, refuses surrender, makes impossible plans. Damn it, it's my car, and I'll drive every chance I get. My driving record's perfect, and that's more than the rest of you can say. Emasculated, trapped, and angry, he roars and postures. Old lion losing control, refusing to see the futility of the fight. The journey into darkness has begun. The pride watches his descent. This next one by Gene Cahill is called Provincetown Promise. Sun glinted water, dancing slices of cold fire. The 8 a.m. from Boston breaks the solitude, empties its cargo of singles, couples, groups. For some, a lover waits. Others hope the fable is not a lie. Greetings float from the wharf. Laughter wings across the bay. Hungry eyes seek acceptance in the faces of strangers. If not here, perhaps on the street, the beach, the tea dance, a gift of hope surely waits. Who will board the Sunday boat to Boston, hoarding a memory to last the bleak winter? Who, disillusioned, believes redemption is only in finding the right place? We can relate to that. Now a poem by my friend Tom Lenner, co-founder with me of the Des Moines National Poetry Photograph, Poetry Festival, and the name of the poem is Photograph. Look at this old photograph I found. Morning fills a room with light. In a shiny basin on the floor, a woman washes a baby. She holds him up as the light collects them, slanting across the room like some old master's brushstroke, pausing as it passes behind the frame, camera in hand. A man, angry at job offers, absent in the mail day after day, at things as they are, the good fortune at his feet, just in and out of reach, beginning to depart. The photograph forgets sound and motion in its stillness. You cannot hear it in the baby's cries, dove soft, rising up rapture's scale at the warm water's perfect touch, or see, kiting across ceiling and walls, the water's transparencies. This last one by Charlie Langton from up at Decatur, called Threshold, dedicated to Martha and Mike. Through centuries of rage, through eons of indifference and desire, we met and parted in arid desolations created by our thirst, or in the viscous heat of wild entanglements, tripped and stung by fronds whose roots were our own minds, each stray thought a fevered wandering, each misstep an offspring of the last, but drawn despite by something larger and yet equally ourselves toward a place where even our afflictive wills cannot obscure the scent of lilac, spring chartreuse, and the clarifying light distilled in things that wells up at their edges while we stand poised with the real work still ahead of us, and perhaps at last the hearts to begin. This is Jim Autry in One Word After Another.
0: And you're listening to the music of Scott Davis, music from the hat to the street here on KFMG. We've got two more hours of Sunday morning jazz, randomly accessed, freshly picked for your listening pleasure. And we're going to start out with the colors of Latin jazz, cubop, where blistering bebop jazz and red-hot Afro-Cuban rhythms meet. I was gifted this CD by my good friend Jimmy Parker a long time ago. And it's a compilation. We're going to go back. We're going to start out with the first one, Pancho Sanchez, with special guest Tito Puente. Love for coming back to me. I happened to see Tito on Sesame Street a couple of weeks ago on some kind of social media feed, and got me thinking about the whole Latin thing, and wisely, and for good reasons, good stuff. So this is Lover, Come Back to Me, Pancho Sanchez, and Tito Puente.

Music from Vijay Iyer, Sextet, from the album Far From Over. We heard Poles, 2017 release. Graham Haynes on flugelhorn, Steve Lehman on alto, Mark Shim on tenor, Vijay on piano, of course, Fender Rhodes on that case, Stefan Crump on bass, and Tishan Sori on drums. And then before that, we started out with Pancho Sanchez, the special guest, Tito Puente, Lover Come Back to Me, originally issued on Chili Con Soul. It's a compilation CD, so I don't have the myriad details, but a little bit. Okay, what's next? Some new library loans for me. The Essential Sarah Vaughan. I have some of her stuff, but I grabbed this one. And I wasn't going to play this at first, and I thought, well, we might as well. She's very famously known for her version of Misty. And I thought, oh, people, that's almost overplayed sometimes. And I thought, no, actually, she does a good job, and it's a great tune, and there we should go there. So let's just do it. Sarah Vaughan doing Misty, and then from there, who knows?

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Hank Mobley from Roll Call from 1960. And The More I See You, great tune. With Mobley on tenor, Freddie Hubbard on trumpet, Wynton Kelly on piano, Paul Chambers, bass, Art Blakey on drums. Right at the end there, they had the tenor sax on the right channel for the first half of The More I See You, and then for the second half, they moved it to the left channel. That was interesting. In those days, there was more of a separation kind of thing going on with the channels, which eventually they got away from. Anyway, and then before that was Alan Toussaint, and from his album American Tunes from about 2016 or so, Dolores' Boyfriend, an original of his on piano. And we started out with the classic Sarah Vaughan doing Misty. You're listening to the music of Scott Davis, Music from the Hat to the Street. Let's go with Joe Zawinul and 75 and the Zawinul Syndicate. I think this is when he turned 75. This is a library loan. I got to look at it a little more closely. I have some of his stuff, and this is something new. We're going to listen to, let's see, number two. Orient Express, I think. I thought it was going to be Man. Yeah, let's try this one. I'm not familiar with this tune. We'll make it fly. Here we go. Joe Zawinul.

The music of Rachel and Vilray from I Love a Love Song and Join Me in a Dream. And all these songs are written by Vilray as the guitar player. And he's really got an ear for that era of music. It's pretty fascinating. The vocal is by Rachel Price from Lake Street Dive. And just fascinating. And then before that, we heard a long version of Joe Zawinul from 75. We heard, which one was that? Orient Express. Yeah, from about 2008, I believe. So, okay, what's next? Tord Gustafsson Quartet from The Well. And we're going to hear Tor Brunberg on tenor, Tord Gustafsson piano, Mats Eilertsson bass, Jarl Vespestad drums playing.

from Freedom Jazz Dance, actually from 1987, Eddie Harris's great tune, the title track from this particular CD, which might have been one of his last. I believe he passed away in 97. Again, that was Freedom Jazz Dance with Eddie Harris on tenor, Jackie Terrison on piano, George Mraz on bass, and Billy Hart on drums. And if I remember correctly, I'm trying to, I'm gonna listen to. Oh yeah, we did this Tord Gustafsson quartet, The Well, with Tord Gustafsson on piano. I believe we didn't hear the tenor guy, Mats Eiderstein on bass, and Jarl Vespestad on drums. Playing was the tune we heard. Okay, and that takes us to that moment in time when we say, you're listening to KFMG LP Des Moines, your community voice, a listener-supported service of the Des Moines Community Radio Foundation, broadcasting at 98.9 on the FM dial and streaming through our website at kfmg.org. And you're listening to the music of Scott Davis, Music from the Hat to the Street. One more hour of Sunday morning jazz. And what are we going to do next? Quasi-big band, top of the hour. Let's see here. This is the New Cuban Express Big Band, Distentia. And we're going to hear Expectation, I think. No, it's... got to put the glasses back on. Expectativus. And, yeah, so this, again, this is a library loan, so it's new for me. And, yeah, let's see what happens. Here we go.

Yeah. Vocalist Gene Karn, People of the Sun. This is from the Jazz is Dead series, number 12, with Adrian Young on keys and a lot of different instruments. Ali Shahid Muhammad on bass and Michaela Sessions drums. Jasmine Hicks on rain stick. And written by Ali Shahid Muhammad. Yeah, fascinating. And then we heard, before that we heard Expectativus, yeah, from the New Cuban Express Big Band from Distancia. And solo-wise we heard, let's see, Alex Norris on trumpet and Remy Labouf on rebuff on alto sax and Samuel Torres on percussion. You're listening to the music of Scott Davis, music from the hat to the street. What do we have this week? Yeah, I guess. Still haven't found out. On Tuesday, Cinco de Mayo, the guitarist ATM are going to play at El Fogon restaurant. Not sure which one. I meant to look that up and double check on that. So I'll have to let you know. At some point, for crying out loud. And then Thursday, on the 7th, guitarist ATM will be at Valley Junction. We're the kickoff group to the Thursday nights at the Junction. And from 6 to 8 down there and by the caboose, the Farmer's Market, that's what I was looking for. Yeah, Farmer's Market starts on Thursday nights, and we'll be there on the 7th. So, something completely different now. Music of Urban Nights, number 6. This is a series. I think I have the original one. Ramsey Lewis was kind of influential in getting these guys started back in the day. And let's listen to this. This is Urban Nights 6 and School Days. Here we go.

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It's been fun surveying this album entitled Bluesette. We heard the title track, which was a Toots Thielemann tune. Bluesette, literally one word. This is blues, then hyphen, then E-T-T-E.

drums, Nick Bassesi on sax, Bobby Broom on guitar, Maurice Fitzgerald on bass, and Kevin Randolph on keys, and a tune called School Days. Stanley Clark tune, huh? Interesting. All right, let's go a different direction. Excuse me. This is a longer cut, so I'll get this going here. This is Charles Lloyd from Voice in the Night. Time to go down a different world. And this is Pocket Full of Blues. Charles Lloyd on tenor, John Abercrombie on guitar, Dave Holland bass, and Billy Higgins on drums.

Yeah, Charles Lloyd from Voice in the Night and Pocket Full of Blues. I don't hear these guys doing blues very often. Dave Holland on bass. I was really enjoying that right at the end there. Billy Higgins on drums, John Abercrombie on guitar, and Charles Lloyd on tenor from 1999. Let's get another one in here. Randy Crawford, vocals. Joe Sample, keys from No Regrets. And I think, yeah, Just One Smile.

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Running short of time, and I got lots of announcing to do. That was Candido featuring Al Cohn and a tune called Broadway. Before that was Ramsey Lewis and Tondaleo. And before that was Randy Crawford singing with Joe Sample, Just One Smile. Nice tune. I like that one. And let's get one more in here before we have to call it a day. I Have Dreamed, Connie Evanson and her version of Bernstein's Something's Coming.

Connie Evanson, and Something's Coming and Something's Leaving the show. I want to thank you for listening, and keep your smile on your voice, and we'll see you next Sunday morning. I'm going to get out of here with the Leaders and Blueberry Hill. See you next Sunday.

Well, there he goes, the man in the hat, headed out the door and down the street as the jazz fades into the distance as well. Our thanks, as always, to Scott Davis for getting up in the middle of the night, staggering in at the crack of doom on a Sunday morning to share 4 hours of Sunday morning jazz with you right here on KFMG LP Des Moines, where it's time for me to do this. Good morning, everybody, and welcome one again, once and all, to KFMG's Sunday Morning Acoustic Brunch. I'm Ron Sorensen. For the next couple of hours, I'll be playing the role of your genial host as we unplug the radio station for some of your acoustic favorites. Got a bunch of interesting things to share today, at least I think so. Soon enough, we'll find out if you do too. Christopher Cross has a birthday today. We're going to play an acoustic version of probably his best-known song, Sailing, to open up the program in just a moment. And we'll slip in another track or two if we've got time. Bruce Coburn is coming to town in July. He's the co-star with Judy Collins on the Sweet Judy Blue Eyes Farewell Tour, which is coming to Hoyt Sherman Place late July. We'll play a bunch of music from Bruce in the 10 o'clock hour. We'll close out the hour with a birthday salute to Pete Seeger. Probably the best known folk singer of my generation and of the last 50 or 60 years. Pete would be 107 today if he were still with us. He's not. That'll close out 10 o'clock. 11 o'clock will feature a bunch of music from Judy Collins. Now, Judy had a birthday on Friday. We're going to play a bunch of music that we didn't play for the birthday salute. We also have Rupert Waits in the 11 o'clock hour. Rupert is coming to the First Unitarian Church. I think he's the closing artist for this year's Progressive Voices concert series. And, of course, Kenny Wayne Shepherd is in town tonight at Hoyt Sherman Place. We'll close out with a couple of acoustic tracks from Kenny Wayne. So, let's go sailing with Christopher Cross. That's where we begin this edition of KFMG's Sunday Morning Acoustic Brunch.

0: Yeah, Dr. Faith is the title track to that, a relatively recent release from Christopher Cross, meaning like within the last 15 or 20 years. He's not been all that active, although he is out on tour. In fact, is coming to Hoyt Sherman Place on June 18th. Now, that show is essentially sold out, maybe 20 tickets left, singles along the edges and a couple scattered in the balcony. There are several extremely pricey VIP packages still remaining, but tickets for those are like a couple of $100 a piece. So you must get a lot of VIPing for that kind of a price. Christopher was born on this date in San Antonio, Texas, back in 1951. It's a big birthday for Christopher. Happy 75th birthday. In addition to Dr. Faith, we heard Sailing, which of course was his big breakthrough hit single that was recorded live down at KTUX in Austin, Texas. Happy birthday to Christopher Cross. So just announced this past week, Judy Collins is bringing her farewell tour to Central Iowa. It's called Sweet Judy Blue Eyes Farewell. It stars Judy Collins and co-stars Bruce Coburn. Now, Judy was just 87 this past Friday. Bruce Coburn, just a youngster. He's only 80. But we're pleased that he's heading out into the world and should be a wonderful bill to see those two, and might well be, well, will be the last opportunity to see Judy on stage, I suspect. Might well be one of the final opportunities, if not the last shot, at seeing Bruce Coburn. So we will see comes the date of the show if we can get one or both of them to stop by the KFMG studios. I think we've only got a fair shot, but we'll give it a try. So let us do a series of acoustic Bruce Coburn. A couple, three of these tracks are from a 2009 release called Slice of Life, Live and Solo. Here's a live acoustic solo version of his big breakthrough track, Wondering Where the Lions Are.
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0: surpassing it. Beautifully done. 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
2: Live music returns at Truman's Tavern this summer. 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Live music kicks off this week with Mike Aceto on Friday and Emmett Sheenan on Sunday. Truman's is located at 400 Southeast 6th Street in the East Village of downtown Des Moines.

missed Mr. Teeming Green. Green brain facing lobotomy. Climate Control Center for the World. Ancient cord of coexistence hacked by a parasitic greedhead scam. From Sarawak to Amazonas, Costa Rica to mangy BC hills,

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Inject 1 billion burgers worth of beef.

gravity, light, agent refuse of stars, speak of a drowning. But this is something other. Busy monster eats dark holes in the spirit world.

As you could probably guess from a number of the songs you heard in that set, Bruce was a definite activist, well, is a definite activist, whether it's political, environmental, whatever. A couple of environmentally themed tracks to close out our Bruce Cockburn set. The song you just heard, To Keep the World We Know, is from O Sun, O Moon, which is amongst the more recent, probably the most recent. Came out about 3 years back this time of the year. And If a Tree Falls in the Forest. And that happens more frequently than we'd like. That's another one from Slice of Life, the 2-CD live solo release. From a small source of comfort, a song titled Call Me Rose. Wonderful song about karma, in which Richard Nixon finds himself reincarnated as a single mom with a couple of kids living in the projects. Now, if reincarnation is the way things work, I think even more appropriate would be for the current resident of the White House to find himself reincarnated as a single mom living in the projects with a couple of kids. Just one person's less than humble opinion. If I Had a Rocket Launcher, was inspired by some of the shenanigans of the Central Intelligence Agency in Central and South America, and Wondering Where the Lions Are was the big breakthrough single many, many years ago for Bruce Cockburn. Again, tickets just went on sale for the Judy Collins Sweet Judy Blue Eyes Farewell Tour, starring Judy and co-starring Mr. Cockburn. Again, that comes to Hoyt Sherman on July 27th. We'll hear a bunch of music from Judy in the 11 o'clock hour. So next up, we close out this hour with a set of music from Pete Seeger. Pete was born on this date in 1919. Pete would have been 107 today if he were still on the planet. He did have a good long run. We lost him in 2014. He was 94, inducted into the Rock and Roll Hall of Fame, which is quite an accomplishment for a man who probably never plugged in anything. I mean, other than fans and air conditioners and, you know, appliances. Did not play electric guitar, at least not very often. He also has a Lifetime Achievement Grammy from the Grammy Association. And he was another activist, and in fact was blacklisted at one point for his supposed communist leanings. Well, he was one until Russia demonstrated what their version of communism was all about. He may still be a socialist, or would be a socialist, I suspect. We're going to hear three songs from the environmental conservationist side of Pete Seeger to start off, sort of keeping up with the songs we just played from Bruce Cockburn. So this one was written by Malvina Reynolds, and I think of this every time I hear that astronauts who've flown away from Earth are profoundly changed by the perspective, seeing the Earth as the tiny bubble of comfort and ease that it is in the vast, dark, and mostly empty universe. The song is called From Way Up Here.

Well, the good news is the Hudson River is a bit cleaner than it was when Pete Seeger wrote that song, My Dirty Stream, the Hudson River song. The bad news is it's not clean enough, but there are people working on it, and that's good. God Bless the Grass and From Way Up Here, both written by singer Malvina Reynolds, and both from Pete Seeger's album God Bless the Grass. So here are three songs in essentially in commentary about one or another of our ill-advised military adventures. Pete Seeger would have been appalled at the recent activities in Venezuela and Iran. Well, listen to these three and see if you agree. From God Bless the Grass, another one, this is The Power and the Glory.

1942, I was a member of a good platoon. We were on maneuvers in Louisiana one night by the light of the moon. The captain told us to ford a river, that's how it all begun. We were knee-deep in the big muddy, the big fool says to push on. The sergeant said, sir, are you sure this is the best way back to the base? Sergeant, go on, I forded this river about a mile above this place. It'll be a little soggy, but just keep slogging, we'll soon be on dry ground. We were waist deep in the big muddy, the big fool says to push on. Well, the sergeant said, sir, with all this equipment, no man'll be able to swim.

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A few seconds later, the

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Another stream had joined the big muddy about a half mile from where we'd gone. We were lucky to escape from the big muddy when the big fool said to push on. Well, I'm not going to point anymore, I'll leave that for yourself.

0: muddy, the big fool says to push on.
1: 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The tour will feature Leadbetter Heights, his debut album performed in its entirety, as well as songs highlighting Shepherd's remarkable 30-year career, a career that began when he was just 16 and in which he's established himself as an influential force in the worldwide resurgence of interest in the blues. Tickets for Kenny Wayne Shepherd are on sale now at the Hoyt Sherman box office and online at Ticketmaster.com.

That track, Last Train from Nuremberg, from the Rainbow Race album in 1971, and the title track to the album, Waist Deep in the Big Muddy, both inspired by the Vietnam conflict. God Bless the Grass, the album featured the song Power and the Glory. It was written by Phil Oakes and performed there by Pete Seeger, who wrote this new song in 1998, or for the 1998 tribute album, Where Have All the Flowers Gone, the songs of Pete Seeger, where a two-CD set where all kinds of folks who are influenced by Pete Seeger and his music contributed a performance of a Pete Seeger classic. This one, so typical of Pete Seeger, is called And Still I'm Searching.

chair. The work, the fun, the food, the space, the joy, the pain. And no one ever

Yeah, I think when we give up our search for whatever it is that we're searching for, we give up. And Pete Seeger was still searching when that one came out back in 1998. Again, we lost Pete, in 2014, 94. So he was searching for a good long time after that song. That's from Where Have All the Flowers Gone, the songs of Pete Seeger, a 2-CD set in tribute to probably America's very best, or at least best-known folk singer. It's KFMG LP Des Moines, to which you are listening. Ron Sorensen here for another hour on the Sunday Morning Acoustic Brunch. Judy Collins, another of our foundational artists in the world of wooden music, is coming to town a year or two ago. Well, last year, I think, at the tender age of 86, Judy decided it was time to give up the stage and the rigors of touring. I can't understand why. On Friday, she turned 87, and on July 27th, she'll be here in Des Moines at Hoyt Sherman Place for the Sweet Judy Blue Eyes Farewell Tour. Again, Bruce Coburn co-starring. We talked a bit about that in the last hour. So on Judy's birthday on Friday, I played a bunch of her music. Fortunately, she is so prolific and has so much good stuff that I can play about half an hour's worth of her songs, which I'm about to do without repeating anything that I played on Friday. So when we were doing our Pete Seeger set, we played a couple of songs written by Malvina Reynolds. Here's another one from the 1965 release, which was already album number five for Judy Collins. The song is called It Isn't Nice, and you'll understand why.

He fought and he fought unafraid, sniffing down traitors by traitors betrayed. Marat in the courtroom, Marat underground, sometimes the otter and sometimes the hound.

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Now, at the tender age of 87, Judy has decided it's time to retire from the stage, but she's giving us one last chance to enjoy her wonderful music, with Canadian singer-songwriter Bruce Coburn, just a baby at 80, as the musical co-star. Tickets for Judy Collins and Bruce Coburn are on sale now at the Hoyt Sherman Place box office and online at Ticketmaster.com.

Couple of tracks from Judy Collins' breakthrough 1967 album Wildflowers, where she started to share some of her own music. That's a Leonard Cohen song, Sisters of Mercy, and Joni Mitchell's Both Sides Now. Joni was amongst the group of singers, including Tom Rush and a couple of others, who were first to discover Joni Mitchell and Jackson Browne. We also heard Marat Saad from the album In My Life, one of Judy's best, and from the 1965 fifth album, the Malvina Reynolds track, It Isn't Nice. Still isn't, but still necessary, sometimes. This is another Judy Collins original, one that she wrote for her father. You'll probably hear this again on Father's Day. This is My Father, from Who Knows Where the Time Goes.

Farewell to Tarawathi from the album Whales and Nightingales. Kind of like it that we're closed, that it closes out with Whale Song. We also heard a wonderful song she wrote for her dad called My Father. That was from the album Who Knows Where the Time Goes. So one more song from Judy Collins, and then a song written by Butch Hancock and performed by Joe Ely that I think kind of goes along with it. The song Spanish is the Loving Tongue came from a poem written by Charles Badger Clark back in 1907, and Judy Collins does a very nice version of it on her mid-70s album

what she couldn't see. She spoke to all the shadows in her bungalow, but she never spoke Spanish to me. She said, if you're from Texas, son, then where's your boots and where's your gun?

Poor Joe Ely of Spanish is the Love and Tongue. Well, unfortunately, according to Joe and Butch Hancock, who wrote it, she never spoke Spanish to me. That one recorded live at the Cambridge Folk Festival. And Judy Collins' version of Spanish is the Loving Tongue. That's from her Bread and Roses collection, mid-70s, can also be found on the Best Of collection, the one called Forever. And again, Judy's in town along with Bruce Coburn on July 27th. This next gentleman is in town Saturday, May 16th. He is the closing artist in the Progressive Voices concert series for this season, courtesy of the First Unitarian Church of Des Moines. Here are a couple of songs from Rupert.

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Waits brings to the stage over two decades of songwriting that blends his melodic folk music with flavors of jazz, vaudeville, and cabaret. Tickets for Rupert Waits and more information is available at humanitix.com.

Who, nice vocals on that live version. From the CSNY 1974 live recording came that version of Guinevere with harmonies from everybody. I think the original David Crosby version on the first album just had Graham Nash singing harmonies. We also heard Guinevere from Rupert Waite's album Elegies a couple, 3 years back. Same album produced the song Winter, which we heard. And again, Rupert is coming to our town on May 16th at the First Unitarian Church, part of this year's Progressive Voices concert series. This next gentleman, closing out today's Sunday Morning Acoustic Brunch, is in town tonight at Hoyt Sherman Place. Here's a couple of acoustic tracks from Kenny Wayne Shepherd.

0: Yeah, looks like it'll be a pretty good house for Kenny Wayne Shepherd and the band tonight at Hoyt Sherman Place. Just checked ticket availability, slightly over 100 tickets remaining, mostly along the sides and up in the balcony. Of course, there's not a bad seat in Hoyt Sherman Place. You heard a couple of acoustic tracks closing out the acoustic brunch, that version of Blue on Black from the album Trouble Is, and the title track to Lay It on Down Again. Kenny Wayne Shepherd Band in town tonight at Hoyt Sherman Place. Unfortunately, that's it for today, so must be time for me to do this. Yep, that's it. That's all for today's edition of KFMG's Sunday Morning Acoustic Brunch. I'm Ron Sorensen, been your host for the past couple of hours as we unplugged the radio station for your acoustic favorites. And we'll do it again next Sunday, 10 a.m. to 12 noon, right here on your community voice, KFMG LP Des Moines. But don't go anywhere. Lots of great music coming up this afternoon, including 2 hours of women's music next on KFMG LP Des Moines, featuring Kim Samuelson on Women Who Cook, program which has very little to do with food. That's next. Again, I'm Ron Sorensen. Thanks for listening, everybody.
1: Good afternoon, everyone. I'm Kim Samuelson, and you are listening to Women Who Cook here at KFMG. And I have a special guest in the studio today. My sister Kathy is here from Vermont, all the way from Vermont, visiting our family, and she just happens to be my biggest fan, and so I had to bring her here, and she's helped pick out all the music today, and I'm going to introduce you. This is my sister Kathy. How are you doing, Kathy?
2: I'm doing great, Kim. Yeah? Thanks so much for having me help you do this.
1: Yeah, this is so much fun. I'm so glad that we were able to pull this together. Yeah. We've had a busy week, so who knew we could manage it?
2: Yeah. So we're going to start off the show with a favorite of our mother. It's Barbara Streisand, and it's People.

0: That is the late, great Sinead O'Connor, and covering Prince's Nothing Compares to You. That's from her album, I Do Not Want What I Haven't Got. And before that, going back to 1971, it was Carly Simon from her debut self-titled album. We heard That's the Way I've Always Heard It Should Be. And we started off Women Who Cook Today with Barbara Streisand in memory of my sister and my mother. The song People, which we heard over and over as kids on the stereo, and that's from Barbara's 1964 album with the same name, People. Okay, Kathy, what is coming up next?
1: So up next is going to be Lake Street Dive, and we're going to be hearing You Go Down Smooth.

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And when Bobby Child, a big city banker with showbiz dreams, arrives in a dusty Nevada town to foreclose on its crumbling theater, he doesn't expect to fall for its fiercely independent owner, Polly. 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

0: That is Whitney Houston. It's always hard to talk about her and how tragically her life ended up. But what a voice. And that was I Want to Dance with Somebody Who Loves Me. And that's going back to 1987 with her simply titled Whitney release. Before that, it was Lady Gaga featuring Florence Welch of Florence and the Machine. It was Hey Girl that we heard from Joanne, and we started that set off with Lake Street Dive, going back to Bad Self Portraits, You Go Down Smooth. Okay, Kathy, what is up next?
1: So we're going to listen to Casey Musgraves, and we're going to hear the song Slow Burn.

Incorporated in 1985, the Iowa Coalition Against Domestic Violence, ICADV, is a state-level nonprofit organization, a state and national resource in responding to the needs of battered women and children. As their mission, the ICADV seeks to engage all people in a movement to change the social and political systems that perpetuate violence against women. They do this through education, advocacy, and quality victim services. 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

0: from Old Town, Maine, where my sister Kathy will, the state anyway, she'll be at the end of this month. That is Patty Griffin. She's originally from there. And that song was Back at the Start from Crown of Roses. And before that, it was Roseanne Cash and the title track to her release, She Remembers Everything. And that song was written, the lyrics were written by Roseanne Cash, and the music was written by Sam Phillips. And from Kacey Musgraves, from her 2019 Grammy Award-winning release for Album of the Year, we heard Slow Burn, and the name of the album is Golden Hour. What is up next on Women Who Cook today, Kathy?
1: Well, we're going to listen to Andrea Day, and her song is Rise Up.
0: Okay.

0: That's Aretha Franklin, No One Like Her. That was Drown in My Own Tears off of her 1967 album, I Never Loved a Man the Way I Love You. And before that, it was Tina Turner, the title track from her album Private Dancer, which was actually written by Mark Knopfler. And Jeff Beck has a guitar solo on that, the great, late, great Jeff Beck guitar solo on that track. And from Roberta Flack, we heard The Long and Winding Road off of Let It Be Roberta. Roberta Flack sings the Beatles. And unfortunately, we lost her last year at the age of 88. So she did have a good life, but she did die of ALS, which is a tough one. We started that extended set off with Andra Day, the song Rise Up from Cheers to the Fall. And you're listening to KFMG LP Des Moines, your community voice, a listener-supported service of the Des Moines Community Radio Foundation, broadcasting at 98.9 FM and streaming through our website at kfmg.org, which is how my sister Kathy listens to Women Who Cook in Vermont. KFMG LP with music and community programming from the Mainframe Building at 900 Keosauqua Way, Suite 111 here in downtown Des Moines. And what a beautiful day we have out there. And I think we're going to keep going with more music. Kathy, what's up next on Women Who Cook?
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0: That is Aoife O'Donovan, along with her pal Aeneas Mitchell. Aeneas is from my sister Kathy's neck of the woods in Vermont. We heard Over the Finish Line, and that's from Aoife's solo release, All My Friends. She will be coming to town with the band I'm With Her, which is Aoife along with Sarah Watkins and Sarah Giroux at Hoyt Sherman Place. I think it's June 28th. I don't have the information right in front of me, but that will for sure be a great, great show. Before that, it was Billie Eilish and Ocean Eyes from her 2017 EP, Don't Smile at Me. And we started out the second hour of Women Who Cook with Brandi Carlile, Shadow on the Wall from her second album, which is called The Story, and it was produced by T-Bone Burnett, came out in 2007. And I forgot to mention at the top of the second hour of Women Who Cook that I have my sister Kathy here from Vermont. She's helping me with the music today. And what are we going to listen to next, Kathy?
1: It's going to be Ricky Lee Jones, and we'll listen to A Lucky Guy.

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Now, at the tender age of 87, Judy has decided it's time to retire from the stage, but she's giving us one last chance to enjoy her wonderful music. With Canadian singer-songwriter Bruce Coburn, just a baby at 80, as the musical co-star. 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

0: That is a song written by Emmylou Harris called Boulder to Birmingham. And that's the Waylon Jennies performing it. And that band consists of Ruth Moody, Heather Massey, and Nikki Mehta. And from what I remember, Kathy, didn't you see them in Barry, Vermont?
1: Yes, at the Barry Opera House, yes.
0: Oh, I would love to have seen that. I bet that place brings a lot of good music.
1: They do. They really do. Yeah.
0: How many people do you think it holds?
1: Oh, gosh, you would put me on the spot.
0: Oh, no, I mean just ballpark.
1: You know what? 500?
0: Okay, perfect. That's a perfect to me. I love those kinds of shows. Yeah. You're lucky to have that.
1: Yeah.
0: And we also heard Joni Mitchell from her album Blue, which probably is her most notorious album. We heard A Case of You. And we started out that set with Ricky Lee Jones going back to 1981 with her second album, Pirates. We heard the track A Lucky Guy. Okay, Kathy, what is coming up next?
1: So we're going to listen to Sarah Watkins, who we also, my husband and I and friends, saw at the Barry Opera House a couple of years ago. And we're going to hear the song Say So.
0: And I will just interrupt and say she is part of that band. I'm with her, Aoife O'Donovan, Sarah Watkins, and Sarah Jo Rose, who are coming to Hoyt Sherman Place this summer. So here is Sarah Watkins.

0: That is the super group trio Case Lang Viers, Nico Case, Katie Lang, and Laura Viers. And that was a song called Super Moon, which we had a couple of nights ago, I believe Friday night. And that's from their self-titled release. Before that, it was another trio, Lula Wiles. They are a Boston-based band comprised of Issa Burke, Eleanor Buckland, and Molly Obanwasawan. I'm sorry, I can't pronounce that. But anyway, we heard Love Gone Wrong, and that's from their album, What Will We Do? And that's a Smithsonian Folkways recording. And then we started off with another woman who's part of a super group, Sarah Watkins, part of I'm With Her, along with Aoife O'Donovan and Sarah Giroux, who are going to be at Hoyt Sherman Place this summer. We heard Say So from Sarah's solo release, Young in All the Wrong Ways. Okay, Kathy, my sister Kathy's here with me, I should mention that. What is up next on Women Who Cook?
1: We're going to listen to a Vermonter.
0: Oh, Grace, yeah, that's right.
1: Yes, Grace Potter and the Nocturnals, and we are going to hear Ah Mary.

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And I told him of the love my mama sewed in every stitch. And I told him all the story mama told me while she sewed, and how my coat of many colors

0: classic Dolly Parton, Coat of Many Colors, the title track from her 1971 album. And we heard Tracy Chapman and a song that my sister and I both love a lot, The Promise, and that's from Tracy's New Beginning album. Madison Cunningham, well, Kathy sat on an airplane with Madison flying back, was it from
1: Los Angeles
0: New York. To New York, yeah.
1: Didn't know it was her. Didn't know,
0: but right next, was she right next to you?
1: Right next to you. Yeah.
0: And you got to talking?
1: Oh, yeah. She didn't say anything about her Grammy.
0: Of course she
1: didn't. I didn't know who she was.
0: Of course, yeah. I mean, right. We heard Hospital, and that was off of her Best Folk Grammy album that came out in 2023 called Revealer. She has a new one out, and I'll play some of that in the future for sure. And then we started out with someone from Vermont, Grace Potter, along with the band The Nocturnals. We heard Ah Mary from their second album, This Is Somewhere. Well, we have just enough time for one more song. I'll probably end up going just a little over. Sorry, Ryan. Ryan O'Ryan's going to be in the house here in a little while hosting Iowa Homegrown today. So what is it, Kathy, that we're going to hear to finish Women Who Cook?
1: We are going to hear Moon River by Melody Gardot.
0: Oh, great.

0: That is Melody Gardot to finish Women Who Cook today. And the song Moon River. I'm sure you could see the moon the other night when it was full. I mean, it's still pretty full over a river here in central Iowa. And that song is a Henry Mancini and Johnny Mercer song. And that's from Melody's release, Sunset in the Blue. Well, I have to thank my sister, Kathy, for helping me host Iowa Homegrown today. I wish you could do it every week, Kathy. That would be so much fun.
1: It has been fun.
0: I agree. And Brian O'Brien is hosting Iowa Homegrown today. Stay tuned for that. 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
2: 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And I am Ryan O'Ryan. I'm here because we're doing Iowa Homegrown now. For the next 3 hours, it's going to be nothing but Iowa artists or Iowa-related artists, Iowa-adjacent artists occasionally, but I usually like to stick to Iowa in particular. Speaking of which, folks, I have a lot of material that I can play from Central Iowa and from Eastern Iowa. If you're listening to us in Western Iowa, get a hold of me on the Instagrams, Ryan O'Ryan, R-Y-A-N-O-R-I-E-N. Let me know you exist, because I'd love to play your stuff here in Des Moines. Speaking of being in Des Moines, we have a benefit that I am throwing, that Ryan O'Ryan Incorporated is throwing for the benefit of the Iowa Abortion Access Fund. That's going to be at XBK on May 23rd. Details are on the Facebooks and the MySpaces and the Friendsters out there. I have three wonderful artists coming into play this thing. And the best part of it is you don't have to pay to watch. It's a free will donation. We recommend donating about $20. That'd be great. And for that, you get to hear Mr. Softheart, Jordan Sellergren, and a special solo performance of Dickie, Richard Prawl. I actually have Dick in the studio with me today. We're going to be talking to him in a moment or two about his music. But let's start with Jordan Sellergren. We have Get in the Woodshed.

0: Jordan Sellergren, everybody.
1: Oops. Hold on. Pause for a second there. Jordan, we're not ready for luggage of full stones. I just wanted to stress to you folks that Jordan is super talented and she'll be playing my benefit for the Iowa Abortion Access Fund on May 23rd. If you liked what you heard, that was Get in the Woodshed and then Pass the Time. Now we're going to try to play for you this third song because we're doing threefers. Have I mentioned that yet? I don't think I have. Threefers today. It's May 3rd, so we're doing three of every artist, and the artists that I'm featuring until I decide to move on are going to be the three artists at my benefit, so you get a really good idea of what you're coming to hear. Let's do one more from Jordan, then we'll move on to Mr. Dickey. Luggage Full of Stones from Jordan Sellergren.

0: 45 from Dickey. That's Dickey is a band comprised of a bunch of really talented people, including and led by the ever fun, ever talented Dick Prawl. Hey, Dick.
1: Hey, yeah.
0: We're just talking about Dick Prawl, man.
1: Who's that knucklehead?
0: Oh, he's this really talented guy, I know.
1: Yikes, come on now. Well, I appreciate you saying that, Ryan.
0: Well, I wouldn't say it if it wasn't true.
1: Thank you. Well, you are a super talented, multi-talented man, doing all the things.
0: Doing all the things. The
1: music, the music, radio.
0: The running of the buttons.
1: Yes.
0: Over here.
1: Now you're doing some film, if you will.
0: Oh, some film, yes, with Fire Trucker.
1: With Fire Trucker.
0: We'll talk about that in a second or two. First, though, I just wanted to talk. I wanted to say welcome to the show.
1: Thank you, sir. Thanks for having me.
0: Thanks for coming in.
1: Absolutely.
0: We just listened to 45.
1: We did.
0: Can you tell me more about that song?
1: I can tell you about that song. And it's funny, we were just talking off air about my mother.
0: Uh-huh.
1: And that song really is about my 45 years on the planet, because when I wrote that song, my mother had a stroke, and we didn't know if she was going to survive. Unfortunately, she did not. And I had lost... we had lost our father back in 1973, so a very long time ago. And 2 years before that, we had lost a brother. So that song is really for my family and my 45 years on the planet with that family, and kind of all the things that we had gone through. And I know that sounds like a very sorrowful, and it was obviously a very sad, you know, those were very sad times. But it also formed who we are, and that tagline is a hopeful one to me. Is this the end of it all? Because it isn't. You know, things keep going, and you hold on to those memories. And it was just really kind of a bit of a roadmap, if you will, of my journey and those things that really had affected me and shaped me, you know, as a person, as an artist, all those things. So
0: that would explain why the song is so epic.
1: Oh, thank you.
0: It's one of those. I have visions of torches, and fists in the air. And I don't know why.
1: There we go. Is this all happening at Wembley Stadium? Because that'd be really cool.
0: That'd be really cool.
1: I'd like to see those torches and fists in the air at Wembley. That'd be awesome.
0: I don't know. I don't even know what I'm talking about. It's just these are the images that I. This is why I don't talk about it that often, because. Looking inside my head, it gets really just kind of scary.
1: Sorry, I like getting in there. Torches. We've been spending a lot of time together. So
0: we have been
1: fun.
0: Yeah, let's talk about that in a sec.
1: Of course.
0: Let's first talk about Shakes You. I'm going to play that song, and then we'll chat about it.
1: Yeah, whatever you want to chat about, my man.
0: Oh, you betcha. Here we go. This is Shakes You from Dickey.

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1: Hey, this is Ryan O'Ryan, and you are listening to KFMG Iowa Homegrown. You just listened to a song by my friend Richard Prawl. It's called Shakes You. I hope you enjoyed it. I have Richard in the studio with me today. Hello, Mr. Dick.
2: Hello. Every time you call me Richard, I think I'm in trouble.
1: Oh, no. I'm Mr. Richard, if you're nasty.
2: Lord knows.
1: I'm
2: very nasty.
1: This is a family radio station.
2: Oh, sorry. I'm sorry.
1: We just listened to Shakes You.
2: That's cool.
1: We just listened to Shakes You. I'm sorry to ask such general questions, but I mean, I don't want my own flavor interfering with the interpretation of the song. Tell me about Shakes You, and I'll tell you about Shakes You.
2: Okay. Well, yeah. I was just going to say, I would actually love to hear what you have to say. Well, not to continue on the morose, but it's also about the passing of someone very close to me. And it was didn't really necessarily start out about that. I just had that melody. But long story short is I have a friend of mine, Mike Hughes, who passed away, I don't know, maybe 10 years ago or so. And I just loved him dearly. And he was such a unique character because nothing fazed him. Nothing shook him, right? He just was like loved by all. And Mike, a.k.a. Huge, or Hughesy as we called him, a.k.a. the large one,

0: fun and engaging. Excuse me. And I just love him dearly, and that was just really what the song's about. Like, nothing ever shakes you.
1: Yeah. Yeah, that's very interesting to hear, because the song, to me, is very much about somebody close to me that I grew up with, who is still with us.
0: Right. Good.
1: But I was always in awe when we were in late high school, early college, those kind of years there, where just the things that he would be able to do, that he was just brave.
0: Yeah,
1: exactly. A brave person. I always admired that of him.
0: That's awesome. Well, yeah. I'm glad that's how it resonates with you, because it's definitely obviously threaded into the same ideal.
1: Yeah.
0: But it's yours, and I think that's the best thing about a song is kind of not knowing what the artist thinks about it. I mean,
1: yeah.
0: I go back to, and I think a lot of people can relate to this, because most people had no idea what he was singing about anyway. But I, you know, such a huge REM fan when they first came out, and it's like, you had no idea what, especially like Cuyahoga, when he's like, you know, I'm in North Central Iowa growing up, you know, as a 13-year-old, and I'm hearing that song, and I didn't even know what Cuyahoga was. I didn't know it was this river and blah, blah, blah. But there was just something about the essence of those songs.
1: Yeah.
0: You know, I always say that, you know, the Beatles made me fall in love with music, and REM made me want to create it.
1: Oh, wow.
0: You know, and it's because of that, you know, and I love the idea of things not being quite understood, and not, I shouldn't say understood, but like, yes, it comes from a place, you know, as the air quotes artist, and then it goes into the listener's ears, and then, and it's not yours anymore. You know, that's a cool feeling. And that's what I got from all my you know, the people that I grew up with and lauded as my heroes.
1: I knew about you and the Beatles. I knew about that relationship, but I didn't know about REM. That's really interesting to hear.
0: Yeah.
1: Have you heard Michael Stipe's new solo?
0: I have not.
1: I haven't either. Noticed this morning that it went out. I haven't had a chance to sit down.
0: Oh, okay. I didn't even
1: give it a good listen. Yeah, just came out. So
0: I just watched a great documentary, which I was kind of surprised that there was one out there. But it was a great interview, and I can't remember who the interviewer was, but. It was great just to see all those guys in a room together and talk. I got to, you know, they say never meet your heroes, but I was really happy I did, because when I was working for Wilco, Peter Buck came out and we just hit it off. And like, just, you know, that's not a name drop. It was like the whole premise of that, me bringing this up, was that like, you don't want to meet those people. And he was fantastic, super engaging, fun. We just, you know, shot the bull and had a really good time. It was, you know, two nights of being out. We were in Seattle and then in Portland and got together in Portland the second night and just kind of continued our chat. So it was really cool.
1: That's really cool.
0: Yeah.
1: That's special. And then that all comes from working in music.
0: Yeah.
1: It's magical.
0: Yeah, it is. I love it.
1: Tell folks, before we move on to another song here, tell folks real quick what you did with Wilco.
0: Oh, so I started out, so my old tour manager became their tour manager. Back in the early 2000s when we did the Starch Martins record. And Jason went over to those guys, I think, in 2002 or 3. And then, so there was always kind of that connection to some degree. And then Jason asked me to come on board and assist him back in 2011. And so I did that. And then in 2013, I was asked to become their tour manager. So I was with those guys a little less than a year as their tour manager, because then that's when my mom and my stepfather had passed, and there was just a lot of things going on. And they were on hiatus, and I wound up just coming back to Iowa, and here I am.
1: And here you are.
0: Yes.
1: Well, let's do another song from you, good sir.
0: Sure.
1: This one, I'm sure folks have heard a lot of. If you're a Dickie fan at all, which I am, I've seen this live a few times. It's just it's a heck of a performance. When you come to see Richard, you're in trouble. When you come to see Dick and Jordan Seldegren and Mr. Softheart at XBK on May 23rd to benefit the Iowa Abortion Access Fund, I'm sure you'll be able to hear a solo, maybe acoustic version of this song as well, which I think will be really special.
0: Absolutely,
1: I'm looking forward
0: to
1: hearing that. Dick, I almost called you Richard again.
0: That's okay. Call me whatever you want.
1: Thanks for making the time to come in today.
0: Absolutely. Thanks for having me.
1: All right. This
0: is a pleasure.
1: This is The Last Breath of Rock and Roll.

0: 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The tour will feature Ledbetter Heights, his debut album performed in its entirety, as well as songs highlighting Shepherd's remarkable 30-year career, a career that began when he was just 16, and in which he's established himself as an influential force in the worldwide resurgence of interest in the blues. Tickets for Kenny Wayne Shepherd are on sale now at the Hoyt Sherman box office and online at Ticketmaster.com.
1: Let's move on with our little cavalcade of artists that are going to be performing at my benefit for the Iowa Abortion Access Fund on May 23rd at XBK. Details on all the socials. We have Dickie, whom you just heard. We have Jordan Sellergren, and we also have these fine folks, Mr. Softheart, coming into place. This is going to be... won't be long for Mr. Softheart.

Hey, this is Iowa Homegrown. You're listening to Ryan O'Ryan on said show. You're also listening to Mr. Soft Heart. This is Million Dollar Question.

surface tension. Oops, that was kind of loud. Surface tension from Mr. Softheart, which is a fun post-pop, post-punk, post-everything. It's so new that it's after all the other things band, which is going to be featured at My Little Shindig on May 23rd at XBK. I am throwing a benefit for the Iowa Abortion Access Fund. So come on down. There's a free will donation to get in. You'll see Mr. Softheart. And before that, you'll see Jordan Sellergren. And before that, you will see Dickie Solo, Richard Prawl on stage. We are doing threefers for this May 3rd because it's, you know, a thing. And so I'm doing three songs from each artist that I play. I am still featuring the artists that are going to be playing at XBK on May 23rd. This is Jordan Sellergren again. Jordan, who is the lucky one?

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1: Hello, welcome to One Word After Another. This is Jim Autry. I want to read today from a little book by Rustin Larson, a fine Iowa poet from Fairfield. The name of the book is Waiting for Evening to Come. I begin with a poem entitled Earth into Day. I cook meals at this little place, same five customers every evening. It overlooks the tennis courts, and sometimes two beefy girls swat a ball across the net until some of the lower stars weep. Generally, I amaze my diners with the many variations of fowl with sauce I concoct, each dish served with a refreshing dry white. Now, though, the kitchen cleared and the pans drying on their racks, I sit in my room and listen for the few passers-by on the darkened courts, the smell of rose incense drifting from someplace. The girl squeals, and I know that she is with that same fellow walking to the park and the trails through the oak trees. Their voices grow fainter as they walk, their silhouettes against cold April. If I close my eyes, I can almost hear the edge of the world scraping against some distant light, some change of earth into day, where markets are opening and vegetables and flowers light the roads with their colors. I don't know if I'll ever go there. I play a few chords on my guitar, then sip some wine, then recline my head on a stack of three pillows and wait for sleep to overtake me. That was Earth into Day by Rustin Larson. And now a little poem still by Rustin Larson entitled It Could Be Worse. This train wreck of a conscience, this blitzkrieg of snow and ice, this tsunami of bad memories, this desert of misunderstanding, this year of contaminated minutes. I guess we're supposed to conclude then to add the title, It Could Be Worse. And this next one by Rustin Larson, entitled Oregon, and he's marked it In Memory of Robert Long. My friend says most poems are bad. He has stopped liking poetry, lives on Long Island these days with a mild of infection. I know where he is. Once when I was ill, I lay dreaming this sick feeling was a road, a highway actually, through the mountains. There were signs posted for rockfall. When I started to feel better, the ocean was in sight. Gold Beach, Oregon, in fact. I stood and strolled with my jacket zipped tight and threw pieces of driftwood at the waves. There was a moment I found some money in the sand, assorted coins amounting to about $3.86. Quite a find when you think about it. I can't remember what I did with the money. Bought a sandwich, no doubt. Anyway, it felt good to be in Oregon. And this last one by Rustin Larson, Things the Photo Doesn't Tell. The places change. Did my grandmother cry when she left her desert? Did my old man's body crap out somewhere, fond of cigarettes and salt peanuts? Everything has a funny flavor, butter, victory. The boy holds the Boston Terrier in his arms like a baby. The dog is sleeping. His sister comes home wearing her green and yellow plaid uniform. Table and chairs are those he remembers. Black legs, spice and span linoleum. Grandmother stared out the window with tears in her eyes and smashed a whole stack of dishes at once with her hands. That was Things the Photos Don't Tell. And this has been Jim Autry and One Word After Another.
2: Hey, we're doing three furs for May 3rd, not to be confused with reefer, which kids, you should not do. Where'd we leave off? We had two from Jordan Sellergren before we were so inconveniently interrupted by the stuff we just listened to. Let's go back into Jordan here. This is a song called Boré off of her album Banner Year, which I was told by Jordan specifically that I, Ryan O'Ryan, would enjoy. Let's see if you like it too. It's Bure.

from Jordan Sellergren. Thank you, Jordan. Jordan is going to be playing at my benefit on XBK May 23rd. Have you heard about that thing yet? I think I've mentioned it a couple times. It is happening at XBK May 23rd. Jordan Sellergren, Dicky, and Mr. Softheart. It's 3-4s on 5-3 today. So I'm doing three of each artist that I'm featuring. And I'm double dipping in on my artists for the benefit at XBK. So let's get back to Dicky, Not That Kind.

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1: Speaking of Celtic music, this is Ryan O'Ryan. You're listening to Iowa Homegrown. We are doing Three Furs for May 3rd, Three for the Third. And I have been playing over and over again the artists that are going to be featured at my benefit on May 23rd at XBK for the IAAF. I have one more set of three to go through for you before I move on to other artists. We are going to go back to Mr. Softheart. This is Calling Sister C.

He asks me to define, devour, mystery, meaning, thirst, mystery, white ink on a white.

Mr. Softheart, tip of the spear. That is the third of that last Mr. Softheart threefer that we're doing here on May 3rd, because I'm clever like that. Mr. Softheart is going to be anchoring a benefit that I'm throwing for the Iowa Abortion Access Fund on May 23rd. It's going to be at XBK in the evening. We have Mr. Softheart. Before Mr. Softheart, we have Jordan Sellergren. And before Jordan, we have a solo performance from Dick Prawl of Dickie, which should be really swell and intimate, and we'll talk about

heartstrings and all that jazz. Okay, I've been playing three furs from those three artists so far for like an hour and a half. I'm going to move on to some other artists. Kind of. I'm going to play you three from me, Ryan O'Ryan, because people ask me, you know, hey, Ryan, what do you do? No, this is what I do. This is one I recorded for my most recent album, Buccaneer. This one's called Our Rightful King.

0: That was the third and last from me today, Ryan O'Ryan. That tune was called Blackbird.
1: 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There's nothing better than falling in love to a Gershwin tune. And when Bobby Child, a big city banker with showbiz dreams, arrives in a dusty Nevada town to foreclose on its crumbling theater, he doesn't expect to fall for its fiercely independent owner, Polly. 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

Contacta with The Light, and before that was NTS. It is May 3rd, so being the 3rd, we are doing threefers. So I have one more to play for you from Diana and the rest of the gang at Contacta in just a bit. I just wanted to take a moment to say, hey, Iowa artists, if I've never met you before, if I don't know you, if I haven't heard you, heard of you, if I haven't played you, let's fix that. Why don't you reach out to me on all the socials? I'm at Ryan O'Ryan, R-Y-A-N-R-I-E-N, on Facebook and Instagram. 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We're in a suite, not out in the road playing music for you. So here's that one last track from Contacta that I promised you, and then we'll get into something else that's completely different from that, kind of. You'll see. This is Confession from Contacta on KFMG.

confession from Contacta. Diana Wisar will be hosting, emceeing my event at XBK. If you don't remember what I was talking about there, that's that benefit that I'm going to be throwing for on behalf of the IAAF, May 23rd at XBK. I swear that's the last time. No, I won't. I won't promise that. That's the last time this minute I will mention that. Let's move on to three more on this three for the third from Lovemaking. This is You Gotta Believe on KFMG.

0: Well, until you give in, you'll keep living a half life till we say it ends.
1: The Good Host from Love Making on Iowa Homegrown on KFMGLP. Before that, we had My Superstar from Love Making. We're doing three firsts today because it's May 3rd, and this is my radio show, and I can do whatever I want. So,
2: 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Now, at the tender age of 87, Judy has decided it's time to retire from the stage. 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
1: 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What do you say, Joel?

0: That was Lucky from Joel Sires. We just heard three from Joel. Lucky was the last one. Before that was Prisoners, and before that was This House, off of three different albums that Joel has put together for your listening pleasure. 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
1: 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The tour will feature Ledbetter Heights, his debut album, performed in its entirety, as well as songs highlighting Shepherd's remarkable 30-year career, a career that began when he was just 16, and in which he's established himself as an influential force in the worldwide resurgence of interest in the blues. Tickets for Kenny Wayne Shepherd are on sale now at the Hoyt Sherman box office and online at Ticketmaster.com.
0: It's a threefer on this May 3rd, and I feel like hearing three from one of my favorite bands, Ramona and the Sometimes. This is Where You Been?

0: Station Wagon from Ramona and the Sometimes. Before that was Open Sky from Ramona and the Sometimes. Before that, Where You Been from Ramona and the Sometimes. We're doing threes on this May 3rd. Enjoy.
1: This is Linda Mason Hunter reporting from the Green Zone. Today's tip, go light on meat. The health benefits of eating less meat are substantial. Compared to meat eaters, vegetarians have lower rates of diabetes, heart disease, certain cancers, and obesity. As far as environmental benefits are concerned, livestock accounts for 18% of the world's greenhouse gas emissions and 8% of the world's water use. A meatless diet is one of the best things you can do for the planet. It's 50% more effective at cutting carbon dioxide than switching from a standard car to a hybrid. If you aren't ready to give up meat altogether, try for a happy medium. Go meatless at least once a week. And then when you do eat meat, use it as a condiment rather than as a main course, as they do in Europe. You'll gain enormous health benefits and help the planet without compromising your taste buds. And remember the mantra from the excellent book, Omnivore's Dilemma. Eat food, not too much, mostly plants. This is Linda Mason Hunter reporting from the Green Zone on KFMG.
0: Well, I've been saying all afternoon that this is a three for Sunday on May 3rd. Three from each artist because it is the third. But due to radio rules and time restrictions and such, I am stuck having to play an extra one. Stuck, I should say. This is actually a privilege to play four from Lily DeTay. Lily is out in New York doing her thing. She's from Iowa originally, the Des Moines area, and is really doing some great stuff out there. Let's listen to four tracks from her. This first one's called Father's Daughter.

Lily de Tay, East Coast Dream Boat. And before that was Father's Daughter. We have two more from Lily, even though it's a three for day. What can I tell you? Things got a little screwy with timing. This is a tune that Brian Vanderpool, who recorded the track at his studios, Golden Bear, told us right here on Iowa Homegrown the other week was one of his favorite tracks that he recorded. This is Maybe It's November from Lily de Tay.

What We Do from Lily the Tay on KFMG on Iowa Homegrown. Well, gang, I am Ryan O'Ryan. It's been my pleasure to host you again on my rotation here. This being my third show back from going on hiatus, I'm happy to be here. It's been a blast. You can find my playlist on my socials. That's RYANO'RIEN to find me out there in the world, in the universe. Come see me in person. Come visit with me at my benefit on May 23rd at XBK. We're going to have opening up a special intimate solo guitar version of Dickie, Richard Prawl. Following that, we're going to have Jordan Sellergren in from the East and of Iowa, of course. And then Mr. Softheart's going to wrap things up with something a little different. It's going to be a lot of fun. Come check it out. We're raising money for a good cause. We'd really like to see you there. All right, I'm going to play us out, as we always do, with a little bit of electronic music from a Mr. Tyler Larson. That's literally his name, Mr. Tyler Larson. He's an electronic artist. This is In the Hall of the Mountain King, the arcade version. Do please enjoy. Stick around. We've got plenty more great music coming up today on KFMG.

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Well, 5 o'clock on a Sunday evening means it's time for Straight No Chaser, 3 hours of jazz we bring you here every Sunday night. I'm your host, Abe Goldstein, and tonight I'm going to introduce you to some musicians that I rarely get a chance to play, and maybe even some recordings from musicians that we've played that I rarely play things from. So kind of a mixed bag tonight of new things, some old things. And we're going to start off with a version of Straight No Chaser in memory of bassist Kiyoshi Kitagawa, born December 5th, 1958. He just passed away this last week. Born in Osaka, he moved to the U.S. in 1988, where he played with folks like the Harper Brothers, Jimmy Heath, piano player Mikata Ozone, vocalist Susan McCorkle, and he did this date with drummer Ben Riley in 2006, a date featuring the music of Thelonious Monk, and guess what tune's on there? Straight No Chaser. So in memory of Kiyoshi Kitagawa, we're going to kick off our show with Ben Riley and his group from their Memories of Tea release with our theme song, Straight No Chaser.

Well, I said tonight I'll play some music from musicians that I rarely get a chance to play. That was one of them, Piano John Mayer, with his version of Cedar Walton's Firm Roots. Comes from a 2003 recording he did called Strictly Confidential with Chuck Israels on bass and Arnie Weiss on drums. John Mayer, piano player. Here's a track from Muhal Richard Abrams, pianist, leader, composer. Tune called Bloodline, dedicated to Fletcher Henderson, Don Redman, Benny Carter, from Richard Abrams' Rejoicing with the Light release, 1984 date on the Italian Black Saint label. Among the band are people like Craig Harris on trombone, Bakita Carroll on trumpet, Howard Johnson on tuba, Marty Ehrlich on reeds, well, so Warren Smith and Andrew Sorrell on drums. So let's listen to Muhal Richard Abrams, Bloodline.

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Well, I've played the individual musicians in that group from time to time, but I've rarely played a track from the group they had back in the day, a group called Sphere, which was Kenny Barron on piano, Gary Bartz on the sax, Ben Riley drums, Buster Williams on the bass. We just heard the Gary Bartz tune Uncle Bubba from their release simply called Sphere. Came out in the late 1990s. Well, here's a McCoy Tyner set, but it's solo piano, which he only put out a couple solo piano things. This one is a Blue Note date from 1991, recorded live in New York City. So here's name of the release, Soliloquy. We're going to hear what McCoy Tyner does with John Coltrane's Crescent.

Well, I always play Milt Jackson, but usually it's with the Modern Jazz Quartet. Not that cut. That's a cut from the Milt Jackson Statements release. Came out on Impulse Records in 1961. We heard the tune Big George, Milt Jackson on vibes, Hank Jones piano, Paul Chambers bass, Connie Kay drums, and Jimmy Heath on the tenor sax. There's another saxophone player, alto saxophonist Bob Mover, that I don't get a chance to play that often. It's a title track from his You Go to My Head, recorded in 1988 with Steve Hall on the tenor, a young Benny Green on piano, Rufus Reed bass, and Victor Lewis drums. Bob Mover with You Go to My Head.

The Animal Rescue League of Iowa, ARL, is Iowa's largest nonprofit animal shelter, caring for many thousands of pets each year. The ARL serves people and pets from across the state of Iowa through its programs, which include pet adoption, humane education, pet behavior training, spay-neuter, animal cruelty intervention, and much more. You can find out more information at arl-iowa.org.

Well, we may have played some recording Steve Grossman's on with Elvin Jones' band, but I don't think we've played a Steve Grossman recording. So there's a track from his Time to Smile release, 1993. Steve Grossman on tenor, Tom Harrell on trumpet, Willie Pickens piano, Cecil McBee bass, and Steve's former employer, Elvin Jones, on the drums. We heard the tune 415 Central Park West. Well, usually when we think of Victor Feldman, we think of the tune he wrote for Miles Davis, Seven Steps to Heaven. But he was an accomplished piano player, vibraphone player, had a release on Contemporary Records in 1958 with Scott LaFaro on bass and Stan Levy on drums, a release called The Arrival of Victor Feldman, arriving from England to America to play with folks. And here is that trio with There Is No Greater Love.

0: It's the top of the hour. 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Well, tonight we're kind of playing some things that I haven't played in a long time. Maybe folks you've heard of, maybe folks you haven't. This one I'm sure you've heard of, Cannonball Adderley, a recording he made back in 1963 for Riverside Records with a group that included his brother Nat on cornet, Joe Zawinul on piano, Yusuf Latif on flute, oboe, and tenor, and Sam Jones bass, Lewis Hayes on drums. I'll tell you what, I'll let Cannonball tell you what it's all about.
1: We're going to play a new tune written by an American musician whose name is Cannonball Adderley. And he, you know, we're making a record. We want to make the first record in Tokyo by an American jazz group, and we'd like for you to be on it. You know what I mean? So,

Well, there's Cannonball Adderley, a tune called Nippon Soul. He recorded in Japan back in 1963. Well, we'll go from that to a Bud Powell tune. Here's a Bud Powell tune, Sub City, played by guitarist Joshua Breakstone and his trio from a CD called The Music of Bud Powell. Came out in 2007.

0: Well, I've played a lot of Charles Mingus on Straight No Chaser, but I don't think I've ever played that tune. Dizzy Moods from Charles Mingus's 1957 date on RCA Records called New Tijuana Moods, and included Jimmy Nepper on trombone, Shafi Hadi on the alto, Clarence Shaw on trumpet, and of course, Mingus's longtime drummer, Danny Richman. Charles Mingus with Dizzy Moods.
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Well, that version of the classic tune, Laura, comes from, I believe it was his first or second recording back in 1992 when he was just a young punk. Eric Alexander, the saxophonist. Now he's got, oh, I don't know, 30, 40, 50 recordings under his own name and still going strong. Eric on tenor, Jim Rotundi on trumpet, Harold Mayburn piano, John Weber bass, George Flutis on drums, an old Delmark recording, again from 1992. Eric Alexander straight up with his version of Laura. Well, here's a trio that played with Miles Davis in his second great quintet, Herbie Hancock on piano, Ron Carter bass, Tony Williams drums. They got together many years later in 1977 and recorded an item for Milestone Records called Third Plane, and here is the title track from that

That's a tune, Traveling Light, by Ella Fitzgerald. It comes from one of her songbook sessions, and it's kind of one that people forget because most of her songbook sessions were the songs of composers like Irving Berlin and George Gershwin, Harold Arlen. This release is music of a lyricist. Ella Fitzgerald sings the Johnny Mercer songbook with music arranged and conducted by Nelson Riddle. Came out in 1964, around the same time all the other songbook sessions came out. Well, here's an interesting combination of alto saxophonists, Charlie Mariano, Gary Bartz, Jackie McLean, and Lee Konitz. They put together a group back in 1973 called Altissimo, released an album on the European Philips label, and it also included piano player Joachim Kuhn, drummer Han Benink, and bassist Paul Danielson. So let's hear what those folks do with Charlie Parker's Another Hairdo, Altissimo.

Well, I'm always playing Lee Morgan Blue Note recordings, but I rarely play a date he did for Riverside Records back in 1962. We just heard the title track, Take 12. Lee Morgan on trumpet, Clifford Jordan on tenor, Barry Harris piano, Bob Cranshaw bass, and Lewis Hayes on the drums. We'll go from that to a recording made a year before that, in 1961. Gil Evans and his orchestra from the Impulse recording Into the Hot. He's got a group that includes everyone from Phil Woods on alto sax to Clark Terry on trumpet. Who else is on that? Henry Grimes is on bass. Eddie Costa on vibes. Big group. Barry Galbraith on guitar. Many other folks. Here's a tune from that session called Moontage.

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Well, like I said, tonight we're playing music from folks that we hardly play on Straight No Chaser, or from recordings of musicians we play that we hardly play. And we're going to start our third hour with a great example of that. This is a Keith Jarrett recording called Expectations. Came out on Columbia Records in 1971. Featured Keith on piano along with Dewey Redman on tenor, Charlie Hayden on bass, and Paul Moshon drums. Also guitarist Sam Brown and percussionist Ayrton Mariah, and a brass section and string section accompanying those folks. And we're going to hear the tune Common Mama, Keith Jarrett.